one of the many quality tracks knocking around at the moment from Uxie. This is Fly. Big shout out, happy birthday, Lorraine Ashton, Jeannie Scott, the Queen, Dulcie Weaver, Queen of Pride, Glenn BG, Nikki Toy, Lisa Nand, Briggy Smalls.

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1: Here we go now. 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
1: Then you're giving to me.
0: Big shout out to Irvin. Shout out to Joe Fratello. Happy birthday, Michael Gray. And John Jagger.

Jahad Muhammad with Spent, and written by Sting. Voices Inside My Head. Gavin Naismith in the house. Tina Smith, Peter Blacklock, Ali Bashford, Ali Job, Martin Passy, Sharon Campbell, Lawrence Gibbon.

second hour of the show, we are going bumpy late night Seaside vibes. My Soul, Paul Clark, New Disco till 3. Soul Dharma, Dave Lee's Boogie Five Mix. It's Flower.

Robertson in the house. Big shout out to Simon Shepherd, Hastings Town. Mark Sanderson. Water.

Jay Vegas, carving up the Sunburst Band. This is called Hearts Together. Shout out to Natalie Hall, Joe Honeywood, Natasha Kitty Cat, Lisa Crampton, Nikki Baker, Mark Tuck, Lee Pragnell White, Steve Tag-

Two in a row from Jay Vegas. Second one is Making Love. Fiona McKenzie in the house.

son of Michael, is Ethan Gray. What a great tune this is. Give Me Time, featuring on vocals, Andre Aspey. Wonderful stuff. Elliot Mount in the house, Simon Lunnan. John Scott.

Georges on Seaside Vibes, mixed up by Tommy Glasses. Love's Away. Late night Seaside Vibes, Paul Clark.

Unmistakable sound of Opa Lopo on Michael Gray. Kelly Say. Don't want nobody. Louise Holbrook in the house. Keith Murray. Paul Archer. Yes, him. Paul Manley. Laura Wolf

up on the socials. Repeat show of this one. Mixcloud, My Soul. Come on, y'all. Facebook, Seaside Vibes, Insta, it's North Lane. Have yourselves a great weekend. Might see you in Rayleigh, Essex tonight. Along with Brett Maxey.

Oh, how beautiful is that? Saxophone of Nodgy. Going to Stevie Wonder. Love's in need of love today. Love's in need every day. We have it every day. Of course, we need it all the time. That was a little something he did, a little cover in 1995. Of course, the original, Stevie Wonder, from 1976. There you go. What a way to start it off, don't you think? Well, I do, anyway. If you do, don't forget, catch me on Facebook, Peter Jasper BJ Gilbert, or Instagram, Jasper the Bottle Junkie. Either way, gonna be okay. Keep it in nice and genteel for a while. I'll funk you up a little bit later. It's Dawn Patrol, me, Jasper, on a Saturday morning, starting the weekend off right here every Saturday. That's where it goes out. It goes in your ears.

0: lovely. What a good cover. For this, Sarah Song from Bad Not Good. Bad Not Good. And that was from the album B-E-N-G. And it was Sarah Song. I think it was 2011 that album came out. Then we went straight into that beautiful cover from 40 Days. The track called Original, Billy Brooks. In 1974, but that was Jules Buckley Heritage Orchestra featuring Ghost Note doing a cover. Wicked cover. There you are. What should we have next? I know. Let's have some of this. Sade. Sade. Cherish the Day with Sade. This is Lover's Rock version, though.
1: Yeah.
0: You didn't know it existed, did you?
1: Well, you did.
0: Oh, that's good.
1: You didn't, though.
0: We can all experience it right now. On the radio, my soul with Jasmine.

Yeah, I like that. Good, good, good, good. Yeah. Wicked. Sade. Cherish the day with a kind of lover's rock kind of feel to it. Yeah? Works out. Isn't it all right? I think so. There's a little something else for you. Keeping it nice and low. Keeping it nice and low. Yeah. We'll turn it up a bit though. Nick West. Cheers. Reaching LA. Tapping. I'm here till 6. Just warming yourselves up for the weekend. No need to go anywhere. We're here 24/7 taking care

That's wicked. Wicked. Ellie Teplin on vocals. Tears is the track. Come from Nick West, which is N-I-K, she spells it. Nick West, who is a fantastic American bassist from Phoenix, Arizona. And she writes all the stuff as well. And that was from the album Moody that came out in 2020. And she does some really funky stuff that I play usually on the Tuesday show when I do the funky stuff. But that is a beautiful track on there. Get hold of it. The album's fantastic. You need that in your life. Just like this little music. You just need it, baby. Right. Did you go out tonight to Canary Wharf? If you did, you were in Boysdale, hopefully, because that's where it's all happening, yeah? 7 till 2 o'clock. And you would have had Gordon Mack, James Anthony, and Stretch Taylor. Oh, yeah. Three of them there, together. But next week, it's the Free Funketeers. Gordon Mack, Roddy Harrell, and John Jules together. Yeah. So get yourself boys down next Friday. The 31st of July. The last day of July. Yeah. Still free before 9, by the way. After that, it's you'll need a ticket. Tickets, please. Early bird is £5, and then £10, and then a very, very limited £15 on the door. So get there early, because the other thing is they have a happy hour, shall we say, 4 hours, 4 till 8, happy hour, every Friday. Just say, I love my soul at the bar, and you'll be sorted out. There you go. Yeah, you're going to be all right, I'll tell you. We're taking care of you, and your ears and your way of life, you know what I mean? You get it cheap as you can. That's what we need these days. Cheaper the bloody better, I'd say. See ya. If you just join us, welcome along to the Dawn Patrol with me, Josh Bob, the Vinyl Junkie. Well, I'm going to bust this for you right now. One of my favourite bands. They're not well known, but they're in my house they are. DJ 73 featuring Fraser on this one. And it's called Don't Forget My Love. We won't let them forget your love. DJ 73, take it away.

73. You've probably never heard it. Have you heard? It doesn't matter. That's what I'm here for. To tell you. To listen. And find out stuff. We'll do it for you. From the album Make Your Move. That's Don't Forget My Love. Featuring Fraser on vocals. I can't believe that came out in 2015. So 11 years ago. Wow. Only seems like the other day. Good album. I mean, JD73, they play everything from straight jazz, funky stuff, fusion, that sort of stuff. Everything. They're so talented. It's unbelievable, I tell you. Right, I'm going to play a nice classic. I haven't heard this one for a long time. I was at home digging out some stuff, and I thought, yep, going to play this one again. I haven't played it for a long time. Brenda Russell. A Little Bit of Love coming at you right now. Classic tune on a Saturday morning on the 25th.

beautiful track. Brenda Russell, Little Bit of Love. That was in, where it came out, 1979, boys and girls out there. Yeah, that's what it did. And I'm going to put read out something here. Now, where's he going there? There it is going. Yeah, big shout to Marcos Genesis the Second. Wow, wicked, lovely name. And San Jose in California, IA. This one is going especially for you. You'll like this.

0: Before this, we had a bit of Drake featuring Kanye West. And mashed up with Earth, Wind & Fire, Devotion. You lay there, you. You're down there to California, that one. Yeah. Genesis 2, hey? Wicked. That's Julian Company. Breaking. Discotheque credit, barely edit, man. Wow. I'm loving the percussion on that. Yeah, original. Sugar Samba. 1983. A sweet. It's so sugary. It's beautiful. We love it. We're gonna have some of that. Yeah. You see what I mean? And I say what I say. And here we go. Look, a little bit, a little information for you all. Horizon, formerly known as Shush, in 214 Kings Road, not London, but Brighton. 2 till 2 a.m., right? You were at 2 p.m. to 2 a.m. You want to get yourselves down and at it on the bank holiday weekend. Yeah, well, this is what you got to do. Sunday, the 30th of August, we're back down the beach for a long, huge summer closing party. And we can't wait to see you all down there dancing, shaking what your mama gave you at the Brighton Beach all day. Starting at 2 p.m, as I said. On the terrace, we'll be warming up things for you with a cool feel-good classics and my soul's finest DJs overlooking Brighton's iconic seafront. As the sun sets, they're heading indoors where the main room will keep it bushed up now for the My Soul vibe going right and strong right through to the set till it ends. In the second room, we'll be alive with house DJ serving up the very best of house music, garage or white caper. You know the course, score, score, score. Till 2 a.m. Tickets, £25. 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Okay, grab yours and be part of the biggest bank holiday party in the coast.
1: Yeah.
0: There you go. August bank holiday. Yeah. So you've got plenty of time to get in there. Get stuck in, you know? Yeah.
2: Jasper.

But I woke you up. For the Insomniacs. For the people just coming back from work, from a gig, from whatever, or just going to work, getting up. Welcome to the Dawn Patrol, and the dawn is breaking right now. I can see it. Yes, it is. 4 minutes away to 5 o'clock, and the dawn's breaking. This is the Dawn Patrol, at least on here. Oh, loving it. Spirit Concrete, Disco Parto, and that is the Upper Lupo Mix. Wicked. Tweaky called it. More than a tweak. Loving them keyboards it puts on now. Afro Latin funky business. Upper Lupo, one of my favourite mixes. AKA Peter Major.

0: And before that, we had the CJP band. And we must believe.
1: Yeah.
0: It's actually composed by Randy Muller.
1: Yeah.
0: You have a nice little feeling there. Super Jam Records, that's out and about on the 12th. Make sure you get hold of some of that, because it's lovely and jubbly. And I'll tell you what else is nice and lovely and jubbly-ish, is this one here. This is used to be called the 7 minutes of funk, but they've made it down to 3.5 minutes. As you will hear right now. Yeah, the man who did that is Joe Rumbombe. He always does stuff like that. He likes doing it, and I love him for doing it. Tyrone Thomas, the whole damn funky family, was the original. But this is something came out in 2018 on a 40.

There you go. I told you it was good, didn't I? Not so many minutes of funk, but 3.5. How about that? And that's John Bombay. Wicked stuff. Yeah. Just gone 5. Don't forget, in an hour's time. It's Craig Williams. He'll be here. Giving it some. So make sure you stay where you are. We're just kicking the proceedings off of the weekend right here on the Dormitory. Trolling the airways, making sure you get the shots you need in your ear hole. Right, next one. Prince and the New Power Generation featuring Music. This is Just Friends. And this is like an after party gig live. And they're going to give it some for you right now. Yeah? After party, it ain't over, mate. It's never over with Prince, George Clinton, and people like that. It just go on all night. Keep going. Parties after party. Check this out. Liveliness.

There you go, Prince letting rip on the guitar. 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I've done a George Clinton after party thing, it never ends. Yeah, I'm a DJ now. Yeah. Great Prince, R.I.P. His music lives on, that's for sure. Right, said Fred, climbing up the ladder. Let's play this sucker. Woo. Yeah, after this I'm gonna bust a couple of reggae tunes. I like to do that on this show. Oh yeah. Look, music is rocket fuel for the soul, without a doubt. And this has loads of soul. The man, Curtis Mayfield. Take it.

0: is beautiful. 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
1: Come on.
0: Curtis Mayfield, Tripping Out. 1980. That's slightly enhanced edit, which I love. 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If you're common sensible, you'll love that.
1: Come on.
0: If you're not, I can't help you. All I can say, yeah, beautiful. Ah, just love anything. Curtis, again, soul rest in peace, but his music will live on for us here. Of course, my soul, 24/7. We're licking up the tunes like that. And like it is, just before that little story, we're going to have a little bit of a couple of reggae tunes. Start it off, Chan.
2: Well, anyway, cut a long story short, something. In that car, in the taxi, there's about 7 runs. So as we left out, we're driving, following that car. We're about 3 cars behind the taxi. Next thing, we're driving. 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

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Yeah. With her song. But Phyllis Billen. Nice 67, believe

0: original was Werner Flack, of course, in 73, the same year. And he copied it. They used to do that in the reggae. But a lovely, beautiful version. John Holt, you can't go wrong with a bit of John Holt, can ya? Of course you can't. Oi. Look, join the Relax Soulful Sunday, 2nd of August, Morecaster, White City, near Shepherd's Bush, down by me. Sick of the soundtracks, West London, stylish venues, wicked in there, by the way. Sunday, the 2nd of August, is the next one. 4 till 10, so you get home early and go to work next day. Lunch is served, midday. 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You must book a table in advance, by the way. 20% off all food bills if My Soul ticket, with a My Soul ticket. Stretch Taylor will be there. Craig Williams and Gordon Mack next time. Yes, they will. On the 2nd of August, entry is 10 quid. Booking fee and tickets at mysoul.com. Yeah. Tickets are limited. Early book early. You have to book early on that one. Right. It's 20 past the hour of 5. I'm here at 6 and Craig Williams will be right on after me. But before all that, let's have some of this.
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0: beautiful. 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
1: Yeah.
0: Yeah. God damn it. It's got to be done. Music is a rocket fuel for the soul, and this is a rocket fuel for the feet, baby.

0: Half Hour to Go. The Man Queen Williams will be here laying down the law. 3 hours right after me. We're kicking the weekend off right here between us.
1: Yes!
0: That's what we're doing. Loving it. And loving it. Right, more. Do you want more? More? Did you say more?
1: Yeah,
0: I said more.
2: Okay, have some more. Here we go, here we go.
0: Oh yeah, see, I told you. Woo! Let's have some more Latino. Come on, let's have it.

QC Sweat from 1974, but that's actually been jacked up a little bit there. They are. Dr. Martin mix from that wicked label. Friday, Funky Friday. Friday's Funky 45. I love that label. Oh. Come out of the sheet, you still get it? Yeah? Shh, get it, mate. Get it. That will kick the floor up straight away. The dust goes up in the air.

0: This, I'll tell ya. Look, something for your ear holes. Banquet Soul and My Soul exclusively launches the brand new 5-star Cabot Hotel in Rhodes.
1: Yeah!
0: Island off in Greece there in 2027. A Fabulous Soul music event will take place on the 5th till the 12th of June. 7 days of getting it down. With rooms starting as little as $699. Peep-boom! That's right. That's not bad, right? I'll tell you. Playing live throughout the week. Join My Soul Daytime Presenters and Boutique Soul Residence Team with live music from Omar, with more artists to be confirmed. This exclusive 7-day music event is one not to be missed. And will we sell out fast? It will sell out bloody fast, I'll tell you. So get your passport ready. Make sure it's updated for 27. So for more information on the confirmed line up now or to book or the hotel room, log on to mysoul.com for the banquet at soul.uk. The experience of a lifetime. It will be. I'll tell you that. Wow. Luxury all the way. Luxury all the way. All right, I'm playing this one for a while. Let's go.
2: Say it one for the trouble, two for the time. Come on,
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0: Dames Brown, that's D-A-M-E-S Brown, not James, Beans, featuring Aunt Fiddler, who passed away. May soul rest in peace, of course, but his music will live on when he dies. Yeah, the one for me, that's the one. The original, of course, D-Train, you're the one for me from 81, but that's the album. Take Me As I Am, the album, 20 years, just come out, 2026. So get some.
1: Get some. You're the one for me.
0: Right. Another 20 minutes after this, and Craig will be here, sitting here. So I'm just going to do a bit of painting and decorating, and we'll be back right after this.
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9: 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That's Sunday at My Soul. At My Soul. 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

0: and your missus. Sarah. This for Lonely Ears. And also my man Chris Jones is back from his holiday. Yeah.
1: That's right.
0: Big chat to him. If he ain't listened to it now, he will in the morning. He does the fry up on a Saturday morning. 10 minutes. Good. And he always listens to the playback. You can do that if you didn't catch any of this and want to catch more again. Get on the old site. Just say playback. And it takes you to Miss Cloud and you can hear the whole goddamn thing, mind you. Little old lonesome, yeah? At your leisure. By the way, when I'm finished here, you know Craig Williams will be on here giving it some, giving it some, giving it some. He'll be down here from 6 till 9. Craig Williams will be here. And then right after that is James Anthony, 9 till 11. And John Leach will be here at 11 o'clock until 1 o'clock. And it's A to Z with Linda Wesker with a My Soul special thing every Saturday. And of course, the Mad Dukes will be here giving it some between 3 o'clock, giving it for a couple of hours. And then it will be the man Funky Nation, Mike Finney, at 5 o'clock. And 7 takes over. Michael Gray will give you a couple of hours of house and garage and wicked stuff like that. David Honest will be to 9 o'clock till 11. And then myself presents DZL Beats from 11 to 1 in the morning. And of course, it finishes up with a mystery from 1 till 4 o'clock. There you go, there's a lineup for you. No need to go anywhere else. I will be back on Tuesday for my soul, my funky thing. It's my actual show. I've been filling in a few times, but this is my one on Tuesday. 11 till 1 o'clock for the funky rotation. Bringing all the funky stuff your way without that old, new and whatever, you know. But I'm out of here. I'm going to love it and leave you. That'll do, I think. Peace and love to everyone out there. And I'm just going to leave you a bit of this. Bit of worse than a bit of...

and I'll be seeing you on Tuesday or whatever, okay? Have a good weekend. Craig's coming on now. See ya! Peace and love to everyone.

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2: Gotta give big love to Jasper the Vinyl Junkie back real soon on My Soul Radio. Watch out for that one. Love his show. So much good stuff in there, man. I'm talking about a little bit of hip hop in there this morning. I loved and all these little funky bits that he plays every week. And check out his Tuesday rotation show. Right, it's Craig Williams, my weekend breakfast, Saturday morning. Let me sort out my croaky voice. Lack of sleep, out DJing last night. But here we go again. James Ingram, Michael McDonald. Y'all will be there. First one out.

What a classic. Keeping it soulful Saturday morning. What's your plans today? Let me know, please. Whatever you're up to. Taking it easy. On a journey somewhere today. Little trip. Family visit. Shopping. 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And if you want to get in touch this morning, whatever you're doing, as I said before, Facebook, Instagram, Craig Williams DJ, My Soul Radio, and the email studio@emma-soul.com. Loads of music. I'll give you some events news, see what's trending online. And yeah, if it's your birthday today as well, get in touch. Let me say happy birthday to you. Lovely weather across the UK. I'll give you the spots across the UK, some spots anyway, where it's going to be sunshine, where it's going to be cloudy, maybe a chance of rain as well. Okay? 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Here's Alexandra O'Neill on the way, go.

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taking it back to 1988, the trio, Aaron and Damien Hall, and of course Teddy Riley, I Like. 6:13, Saturday morning, July the 25th. Fast approaching the end of the month, can you believe it already? August is on the way. So weather across the UK today, London's going to be highs of 29, sunny, Brighton 23, sunny, moderate breeze, up there in Manchester 20, sunny, Glasgow, light rain this morning, highs of 19, sunny to balls this afternoon, Birmingham 25, sunny, Cardiff 24, sunny, down in Bournemouth 27, sunny today, also over there in Southend-on-Sea 28, sunny, and Leeds 21, cloudy, all day today, staying dry. Some parts of the UK, little weather report there. So if you're out journeying, thank you for your company. And yeah, that sorted you out. You know what to wear today, but it's going to be sunny mostly across the UK anyway. So that's great, isn't it? Yeah. And we forward to 1991, the quartet. Devontae, Mr. Dalvin, Casey and JoJo. Come and talk to me from their first album. What a tune. So sweet, so nice.

0: One for the R&B lovers on a Saturday morning. Nice, Jodeci. Come and talk to me. Good morning to Sue Moore. Looking forward to seeing you next Saturday at Soul Life. All the details on that. Oh, it's nearly a sellout. Last few tickets available. I'll give you all the details, how you can get them if you want to come. Big shout out to Marcus, locked in June. My early morning run. Well done to you. Big shout out to Christina. And also out to Julie getting in touch. So much music to play. Aura's on the way. Ashanti, Leroy Hudson and Howard Johnson. So Fine plays next at My Soul. Keep it here on a Saturday morning. I'm here till 9 today.
1: This is My Soul. Welcome back to Costa Coffee's Iced Coffee Forecast, here to update you on the week ahead. Today, there'll be unexpected adventures moving in from the east, with high chances of bumping into friends and conversations that go on longer than planned. Later this week, expect a refreshing iced coffee, made for picnics with picky bits and nowhere to be until 6. Because whatever the weather, with a Costa iced coffee made with heart in hand, the summer moments we love last. Costa iced coffee, made for summer.
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6:27 on a Saturday morning, hang out with CW. Leroy Hudson, Positive Forces, get in touch on email. One of my favourite listeners. You're late to the party today, Walt Loma. He's having his breakfast and then going back to snoring. He's lucky. How did the bumper gate go? Was you in trouble, big trouble, or still not talking trouble? Do you know what? I got off lightly, actually, because it was Dad's birthday on that day, last Sunday. So there was nothing really that was going to bring her down. So kind of got away with it because of that. Because I was like, oh, it's your dad's birthday. Can't really have a go at me and spoil the day, like, and ruin the vibes. And yeah, I got away with it. But I was in trouble, though. She did look at me in a weird way. Like, really? Really, Craig? And you know what? She taught me to drive. Like, the first few driving lessons I had was with my missus. And we had this argument, who's a better driver? Looks like she is. Here's Ashanti, Only You. And King, Dare to Dream, brand new coming up, My Soul.

0: 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Karma Sanctum Soho, My Soul from 8, Pete Andrew, Stretch Taylor, Tony Perry. It's going to be good. It's Aura, you and me tonight.
1: I know she's going to be surprised. What's wrong with this key? Keeps getting stuck in my car.

0: you and me tonight. So what are you up to? If you're in West London, come and join me at a little restaurant called Moe's Restaurant, West Ealing. 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

cool, nice and soulful with CW on a Saturday morning. Stephanie Mills, Sweet Sensation, over here, Throwback Thursday. Loads of classics like this. Kicking off with Key, continues with George, Stretch, John and Ronnie. All the way till 7 p.m. in the evening. So the big man in town, the news, he's all over the internet right now. Talking about Bruno Mars at Wembley. Last minute tickets, go online and check out the full story in Time Out. Yeah, I know one person that went to it last night, Natalie. She said, Craig, it is off the scale. Text me last night, well jealous. But yeah, she's got tickets to go again for real cheap. So she said, why not go twice to see Bruno Mars, the superstar? I totally agree. And a couple of things trending today. The five-star East London bar was just crowned the best cocktail bar in the world, should I say. Famous Bethnal Green Spot, Saturn's Whiskers, has been named the best international cocktail bar of 2026 Spirited Awards. Go and check out the full story. And also, one of London's most underrated art galleries is closing next week. Last chance to go to the Science Gallery. The exhibitions before it closes end of the month. So, yeah, take the kids. School holidays, it's free, I think. And it's closing down next week. So make

cracking tune, Rude Boy Rupert Cosmic Soul Mix, Martha AB, the artist, you and me. We've got some cracking tunes on the A-list right now. Durant Bernard playing later, Jared Lawson, Lucas Seto, brand new MF Robots, Shamus Haji, Zoe Capri, and so much more. 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Loads of things going on the website, mysoul.com. So question Craig, get in touch on the email, Neville. Hello, mate. Could you please tell me who sings the tribute song for Dexter Wanzel? Is it Maxine? Trunk into Birmingham in Sainsbury's lorry. Well done to you. Working hard. It's the best kept secret at mysoul. I can't reveal. To be honest, I don't know who sings it. I do know who produces it, but I'm not allowed to say. So... in all good time, I suppose it'll be revealed. Yeah, but not by me today, Neville. I'm not going to get in trouble. I'm not going to get cross against me. No way. Craig Williams up until 9 today. Let's get on this one. Snoop Dogg, Pharrell Williams, Beautiful. Back to the noughties. Last one at this hour, we've got the reggae double away from Berris Hammond and also Sean Paul. There's so much music in the 7 o'clock hour up until 8. Don't forget, I'm here till 9. My Soul, DAB+, online, mobile, and your smart speakers. Enjoy. Good morning.

0: featuring Pharrell Williams, Snoop Dogg, Beautiful. It's in the Empire right now. I'm excited about this. Want to know the Snoop Dogg biopic release date is coming, and it's set for summer 2027, starring Jonathan Davis. Oh, I can't wait for that. I mean, Snoop Dogg, legend. One of the biggest rappers, most successful rappers over the last 30 years. I think he deserves a biopic, and I'm looking forward to that. As long as the actor can pull it off, as Snoop Dogg. Full story in the Empire online today. Snoop Dogg biopic coming this summer. Did I say 2027? It's 2026. So we've got to wait a year. Sorry about that. I got you too excited. But yeah, we got something to look forward to, haven't we? Snoop Dogg biopic 2027. Right around the corner, more music. We kick off with Michael Jackson.
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1: Welcome back on the other side. If you're just joining me, it's Craig Williams. Up until 9, it's Dead on 7 o'clock, Saturday morning, July the 25th. Your weekend is here. Weather across London today, highs are 29, sunny. Down in Brighton, 23. Some parts across the UK, Manchester, 20, sunny. Birmingham, 25, sunny. Cardiff, 24, sunny. And down there in Bournemouth, 27, sunny. Lovely weather.

The King of Pop, Michael Jackson, but he can do it all, can't he? On one album. Rock, soul, R&B, pop. Incredible. Just on one album, he can sweep from one genre to another, to another, to another, with seamless ability. That's all I can say. So, first birthday shout of the day is a big birthday shout to Lauren's beautiful niece, Freya. Happy first birthday today. Wow, she's growing up fast, and she loves dancing to My Soul Radio and Craig Williams on a Saturday morning. Big shouts to Freya. Happy birthday. One today. Wow. You got a big life in front of you. She don't even know it yet. That's all the family. Mum and dad as well. Nan and granddads. All the family. Okay. Freya, have a great day with your family. 704, here's Maxwell.

0: Nobody, I say nobody, does it like Maxwell. Luxury Coco Cure. Anyone checked out Tiny Desk? The performance from Maxwell, incredible. Got 20 minutes this morning, chilling out, doing nothing in front of the sofa. Put on YouTube, Tiny Desk, Maxwell. You will really enjoy it. Big shout out to Maxi, Morning Craig, in the garden with a coffee. Can't wait for next Saturday. Nor can I. It's going to be really good. Anyone got their tickets for the Soul Life Summer Garden Party? I announced it yesterday. Just a few left. Probably about 30 tickets left. Final release. And then it'll be sold out online. It'll be £25 on the door. It'll be worth it. 15 DJs indoors and outdoors. 10 hours of great soulful music across the board. Hot food served up all day. Buttercup bus camper van, should I say. Serving up sweet treats outside as well. In their VW camper van. So quirky, I love it. And some face painting and glittering. Just great vibes all day from 2 p.m. at the Crown Pub, Shirley. Grab those last tickets online. Don't hesitate. SwiftEntry.uk. That's SwiftEntry.uk. Right, time to put some culture in your system. First reggae double today, twice in the Saturday show and Sunday show. On the way, Beres Hammond, Rock Away. Here is Sean Paul. I'm still in love with you.
1: Well, in come the thing them call a broken heart, this blessed love will never part.
0: We love a bit of Sean Paul, don't we? Some culture in your system. If you're cooking up a storm in the kitchen as well, I can

forget the official reggae chart show tonight. What am I saying? Tomorrow night. I've done this three times today now, haven't I? Got it wrong. 1 till 3 until Monday morning with Natty B. Wednesdays, 11 p.m, the Reggae Rock Show with Keith Lawrence. So, just picked out some for you guys. Do you like a beer garden? Everyone loves a beer garden, especially in this weather. No spaces, outdoor terraces, perfect for sun-soaked drinking. Some of the best in London have been picked in the Time Out today. 50 best pubs in London list. It's time to call out the Alfresco picnic table. Some of them being the Faltering Fullback in Finsbury Park. That looks lovely. The Duke of Edinburgh as well. Also, the Flask in Highgate. The White Swan as well. Another gorgeous one in London. There's so many. I was in a pub yesterday and I was like, wow. The Rose and Crown in Farnborough. Looking to do an event there. Outside is incredible. They've got so much nice booths and seating out area. And if you're from that area, you know the Rose and Crown, Farnborough. Lovely pub. Might see Soul Light there next year. You never know. And they've got outdoor bar, pizza, shakes and things like that. It's brilliant. It's just brilliant. Anyway, go and check out the full list in a timeout if you like a little pub crawl today in the beer garden. Yeah, that's the one. Sun's going to be out. Why not?

0: the Cedar Jules, Foster Road, Saturday night DJ. Big shout out to Paula down in Twickenham, out to Dawn in Sydenham, Neil. Big shout out to Manju, out to Amanda and Judge, all the family. How you doing? Big shouts to Hannah as well. Out to Ali Foster, Olivia, Matt, and your wife down in Croydon. Get in touch on Insta. So, got to let you know about Boutique Soul Plus My Soul exclusive at Rose for 2027. That's going to be a big one. 7-day holiday music and all that good stuff. All the details on that real soon. If you're excited about that one, I'll give it to you. Just stand by. Wait, just hold on. You know, no rush. Right, coming up, more music. Round the corner, we play soon. John Legend, keep it here.
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refused to love me. 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So, yeah, more money in the bank, 2-year deal. He said he's always been a big fan of them. Beautiful sound with timeless quality. Combine those two, John Legend. Yeah, oozes class, doesn't it?

Wish I was a little bit taller. There's your clue. It's the one and only Skilo. I wish. Also on the way, Chaka Khan and Master at Work featuring Luther Vandross. 7:26. Give it a schedule for a Saturday and Sunday real soon.

Khan all day. And the melody still lingers on. She's got a brand new album called Shaqzilla, her first album in 7 years. And the brand new single is on the A-list right here at My Soul, currently with Snoop Dogg. It's called Boogie in My Soul. Go and check it out. Might play it later for you. So big shouts to G and Lou. We're away in Cyprus, jamming to the tune. Summer vibes. Tell you what I'm doing. Playing music to you guys and watching a bit of James Bond, 007, Sean Connery. I mean, what is this all about? ITV, Saturday mornings, it seems to be the regular thing now. 007, you wake up, he's right there, Sean Connery. Who do you think's the best? I mean, I grew up in the era of Roger Moore, so I'm a big Roger Moore fan for me. Always been my favourite, but you talk to my dad, my mum, that generation, they say, nah, it's got to be Sean Connery all day. You know? Everyone's different. That's what makes the world go round. You know what I'm saying? I mean, if we all tasted things the same, we all smelt things the same and saw things the same way, it'd be a boring world, wouldn't it? It'd just be like our robots, loads of us. You know, replicas. Nothing human about that, is that? Craig, shut up, please. 7:34 and a half, Saturday, July the 25th. I'm here till 9. I'll give you the schedule real soon. Master at work, Lou for now. Are you using me?

0: Andros, are you using me? 7:37 Saturday morning. Don't forget, James Anthony Show after me. Turn the music up 9 to 11. 11 o'clock, John Leach. 1 o'clock, the A to Z of My Soul music with Lindsay Wesker. 3, New and Future Soul with Jigs up until 5. Funky Nation, Mike Vitti till 7. From 7, Michael Gray, Soltra Show. And then 9 o'clock, David Harness. And then My Soul presents my cousin in the building, Dizzle Beats. Keeping it old school. Soul, disco, boogie. Looking forward to that, 11 till 1. Proud of him. And Mystery 1 till 4 into a Sunday morning. Full schedule online, mysoul.com. Right, details on Boutique Soul, My Soul, taking over roads 2027. All the info and how you get your tickets, I'll tell you real soon. Yep. Right. What have we got coming your way? George Benson, the Brother Johnson, LL Cool J, Joe, Mariah Carey, and Jay-Z. Coming up in the next 20. Keep it here, My Soul family.
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0: taking it back to Brothers Johnson. Light up the night. I tell you what, I need some sleep. About an hour's sleep I'm surviving on. DJing late last night at a private party down in Hawley. Is it Sussex? Yeah, Sussex Hawley. Yeah, so late one. Back this morning for radio, and then I'm going to go home and chill out, get some sleep before I go out and DJ tonight. The big fight, Joshua. He's back before we get the big fight with Tyson Fury. Tyson Fury won his warm-up fight in Thailand last night with a knockout. So Joshua has got to do the business tonight. Hopefully later on the year we'll see that big fight at Wembley or somewhere else across the world in a big stadium. Right, details on Boutique Soul My Soul exclusively launching at Rose for 2027. Making you wait, yeah? Don't know why, but just keep forgetting about doing it. But yeah, we'll get to that real soon. Okay, and also My Soul Radio back at the broadcaster next Sunday. Looking for that. Yeah, I'll give you the details on that if you're looking for tickets on that. Real soon.
1: I'm gonna do the whole joint again.
0: You can probably tell I'm a little bit tired, but I'm good. I'm here. Let's play some music. LL Cool J, Joe, take it. Bring it. My

Scott Kane, Getting to Work. I never really watched that, but I like LL Cool J behind the camera. He's a decent actor. Not the best, but not the worst. 751, hanging out with CW.

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Simple as that. That's coming your way for 2027, Rhodes. Another R&B anthem, should I say, Mariah Carey, Jay-Z, Heartbreaker. Last one out in this hour.

0: Where's the second hour gone? It's Craig Williams looking after you, My Soul Radio. So Mariah Carey is refreshingly honest about her bipolar disorder. Never knew that she had that, and it's a, you know, it's great that she's being honest and open. And if that's your kind of thing you want to, you know, delve into and hear more about, want to read the full story, interested in that, check it out in the magazine Motherly online. And also, she celebrated the 30th anniversary of Daydream the other day. Wow. Those stories up online. Love Mariah. 7:56, Saturday, July the 25th. Lovely weather across the UK today. Manchester 20, Birmingham 25, sunny. At least 21. Bit cloudy this morning, but some sunshine later on, staying dry. And over in Cardiff 24, sunny. London 29, Brighton 23, sunny. Lovely weather. Get out there, enjoy it. 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Keep it here.
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2: How you doing, My Soul listeners? It's Craig Willis back on the other side until 9 o'clock, just seconds away from 8 o'clock, right on the way. Express 2, David Byrne, lazy. That's how I'm feeling today, lazy. How about you? You up? Got energy? You feeling lazy? Whatever the case, doesn't matter, does it? Just enjoying the music. Eye level, give me now.

High Level, give me Saturday morning, hanging out with CW. We're listening to Myosot on the Party Pirate Boat in Marmaris, Red Hot Degrees. Please can you do a shout out for all of us? Big shout out to the Pirate Boat in Marmaris. Hope that's how you pronounce it. Where is that anyway? Is it Greece or Cyprus? Somewhere like that, I don't know. Let me know. Big shout out to Charlotte Walsh on the email today. That's you guys out there. Hot, hot, hot with My Soul in the background. So My Soul's back at the Broadcaster next Sunday from 4 till 10. 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And I'm going to be down there alongside Gordon Mack, Stretch Taylor, right up until 10. My Soul Takeover, White City, the Broadcaster, upstairs on the rooftop. And Sunday lunch is amazing. 20% off your food bill as well. Can't argue with that. It's worth it. 3 minutes past eight. Express 2, David Byrne, Lazy. Reggae Double coming up after this. Chronics and Shabba Ranks.

Express 2, David Byrne, Lazy. Just talking to the boss, he's thinking about playing that today. It's a good tune, isn't it? Yeah, a lot of people forget to play that one. Don't know why, it's a great track. Party track, anyway. Right, let's get on this one. Skanky and Sweet, Chronics, Shabba Ranks on.

Skanking Sweet and Mr. Loverman, Shabba Ranks. Taking it back to the good old 90s. Don't forget the official Reggae Chart Show, Natty B, until Monday morning, 1 till 3. If you can't stay up, you can always reload later.

Birthday shouts to this young lady, a very special lady. She's growing up fast. I heard she's very popular. She's very good at school, and I know she's amazing at football. Also, she helps her mum with all kinds of things, never argues, never complains. She does the shopping with her mum, and sometimes she cooks breakfast as well. I'm talking about little Sophie. Happy birthday, Sophie, 12 today. Yeah, Sophie, you know what? If you're feeling happy and you've got a big smile on your face, you deserve it because you're a lovely young girl and you're going to soon be a teenager as well. One more year to go and you're 13, the teenager. But well done to you. I bet your mum, Claire, has bought you rotten. Loads of presents. She's probably got a great day lined up for you. Once again, happy birthday, Sophie. 12 today. Enjoy it. My favourite young listener, alongside little Natasha as well, Manju's daughter. Yeah. I can't, like, you know, pick out one person. Got to be very careful here. I might get kicked in the shins when they see me next time. You never know. I thought I was your fave, Craig. Here's Gerard featuring Jay Swiss. Let Your Heart, brand new.

0: She was stunned. How do you do that, Craig? Well, do you know what? It's just au naturel. I'm only joking. Big shouts to Dad as well. I never hear about Dad. You know, Dad's a special part of Sophie's life as well. He must have something big in the bag today for her. And out to Jessica as well in the family. Once again, Sophie, happy birthday. Enjoy it. 818 across the capital. 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Right, coming up, En Vogue, Joy Sims, play for you soon.
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11: Yes, sir!
10: Our mate.
12: You're gonna wanna hear this, man.
10: We've got you covered. We've got you covered. My soul.
13: The best soulful music.

me up nice and early. He was at Boysdale last night doing a mid set, should I say, not the start set, the middle one, 10 to 12. Just couldn't sleep. I couldn't sleep last night. I had about an hour's sleep when I got home, so literally just sort of sitting there thinking, is it worth it? Poor old James has got his granddaughter around, and yeah, of course he loves her being there. It's his granddaughter, but yeah, he's tired. So I said to him, when you get home, she's going to be waiting at the front door for you. Trust me. Ready to go. Bag full of energy. Don't want to hear that you're tired, granddad. Nah, none of that. We've got to go park. Yeah, James, you're not getting away with it. He's like, Craig, you're blowing me up on radio. Stop it. Anyway, don't forget James Anthony, 9 to 11, turn the music up. He's got your reggae triple as well. Look forward to that. Some great soulful bits, some re-edits, and some classic stuff too as well. Don't forget Karma Sanctum Soho tonight. All the details coming up. I'll play some Tupac, Letter to My Unborn Child, Soft, featuring Khaled from Duran Bernard. That's brand new. But here's Joy Sims, You're My All and All. Absolute club classic. Enjoy. Good morning from my soul and CW.

0: day trip today. I've got 20 day trips from London to escape the city. Been updated for 2026, whether you are off the coastal jaunt or a country retreat. Some of the best trips from London we're planning right now. This is in a timeout. Some of the best day trips from London at a glance. 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Best for hikers, New Forest, yeah, totally agree with that, love the New Forest. Best for pub crawls, Lewis down in Sussex. And also, best for seaside fun, top of the list is Brighton. Check out all those recommended day trips. You know, an hour from London, family day trips, weekend trips, Airbnb trips. Loads of quirky ones going on in the timeout this morning. So if you're like, got no plans today, go and check it out. I might have sorted you right out. Yeah, Craig.
1: From my own chair.
0: Let's go Stratford upon Avon or Bath or New Forest. Why not? Lovely. Sun is shining across the UK today. Get out and enjoy it. Barbecue in the garden. Whatever you're doing. Working, chilling, driving, exercising, shopping, maybe on holiday. Thank you for your company. Here's Letter.

letter to my unborn child. So here's another one for you. Planning a little island trip. You don't have to go far. You know, you're thinking, oh, I'll go to the Mediterranean, I'll go to the Caribbean. You don't have to. I mean, this island might not be as nice as the Caribbean or the Mediterranean, but right here in the UK, we're one of the world's 25th best islands. The Skye and Hebrides have been crowned the 13th best island in the world and the second in Europe by travel magazine Travel Plus Leisure. So you ain't got to go far to experience a lovely island, one of the best in the world. Just go to Skye and Hebrides right here in the UK. Full story in the timeout. I love the timeout. Just give you lovely little bits of information and things to do, and I just like to share them with you. You know, that's what it's about. Keep it generic and bits of stuff that you might be interested in. You know, to plan that for the coming weeks. 6 week holiday, you've got loads of time. Right, here's brand new Jaran Benar featuring Khalid. Soft. 8:35. Light up the skies, my soul. Sun is shining. Highs are 29 across London. UK looking nice.

things for kids and hot air balloon rides last weekend, but Bromley Council last night granted planning permission for £130 million refurbishment of the long neglected sports centre at Crystal Palace. The National Sports Centre grew up around there, and yeah, it's about time. Concrete splitting all over the place, swimming pool needs you know, a fix up, sports centre needs a fix up, stadium needs a fix up. So £130 million investment into

0: Saturday morning. Craig Williams up until nine. My brother James Anthony in the building. Right, let's get on a club classic from the one and only Robin S. Show Me Love. 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

Big shouts to DJ Miss Nick. Out to Pinky Me. No one does eyebrows like Roger. I was talking about James Bond earlier. Yeah, 007. Still on the TV right now. Sean Connery. I think it's Dr. No. I'm sure it is. Is it Dr. No? I don't know. Trying to guess name, but I did say, yeah, Roger's my favourite. Quite a few people agree with me. You might not, though. Big shout out to Amanda Blondie, 67, Sherry Huggins. Out to you as well. Right, let's get on this one. Electric Stew. Really like this one, I do. DJ Scratch, Nathan Haynes. Touch of House Music. On the way, we've got some Best of Me, Anthony Hamilton and Bill Withers before the end of the show. Enjoy.

0: Scratch, Nathan Haynes, The Electric Stew, We Can Get Down. Love it. 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Right, let's get into this one. Ah, oh, so perfect. Yeah, I thought I'd put it out. Lovely day, Bill Withers.
1: Yeah, like Craig. You'll be a cheesy.
0: Why not? It's a chew. The chew's not cheesy, though. Just me, the way I presented it. All right, let's go.

0: Lovely day. Do you know what? I'm giving you too much information, too much good stuff this morning. Just check this out. 25 best things to do with kids during the school summer holidays in London. Loads and loads of good things. Some of them free, some of them cost. But take a look in the timeout and check it out. The kids section. One of them being the new dinosaur exhibition thing that's going on. I saw it on BBC News the other day. These dinosaurs controlled by people mechanically. Really, really good. James, better take your granddaughter to that.
1: I thought you were going to call me a dinosaur.
0: No, I wouldn't do that. I wouldn't call you a dinosaur, but you better take your daughter to go and your granddaughter to go and see the dinosaurs. It's a really good thing, you know? We'll have a little chat in a minute, yeah? All right, James, get yourself ready. Get in the seat and we'll pull out the microphone in a minute. This one, Anthony Hamilton.

0: lovely piece of music that is, isn't it, James? Hey, Anthony Hamilton. What a tune. Hey, best of me.
1: Funny enough, my youngest son's name's Anthony Hamilton.
0: Oh, wow, there you go.
1: Yeah, I know.
0: James Anthony Hamilton.
1: Yeah, there you go. His name is Anthony Hamilton.
0: I was just talking about kids and, you know, zoos and parks
1: zoos
0: and things
1: like
0: that and
1: like
0: what
1: that,
0: to do.
1: Yeah.
0: You took your granddaughter to the Hertfordshire Zoo.
1: Hertfordshire Zoo, yeah. It's other zoos are available.
0: Yeah.
1: Yeah, it was brilliant because you were talking about the dinosaur experience. And I've just shown you a couple of pictures from there. It is absolutely a wonderful experience if you want to go.
0: I saw the dinosaurs, and they move and everything, didn't they?
1: Yeah.
0: Squirt stuff and
1: water at you as you walk past.
0: That's that one out of Jurassic Park when the guy's trying to get away with a can, and he's got the DNA in the can, isn't
1: That's
0: he?
1: That's it, yeah.
0: And he comes across that little one, it squirts poison in his face. Yeah.
1: But it's brilliant. I think, you know, kids need to know about history.
0: They do. That's what I said. The science museum's closing down next week.
1: No.
0: And I said, like, do you know what? I mean, these things, they shouldn't be closing down.
1: No.
0: Education for kids.
1: Yeah.
0: Go and visit it before it closes down next week. It's really good to go
1: it
0: and see
1: good.
0: Those things.
1: It is good. I mean, I do like a good zoo. I really do.
0: Yeah. I want to go to Longleat, but you said you can only go around once.
1: Go around once. If you go to Woburn Safari Park, you can go around as many times as you want. But if you go in the monkey enclosure, don't let anyone put a jam sandwich in the top of your car.
0: Someone put a jam sandwich on top of James' car, and all the chimpanzees come running. Of course,
1: everything.
0: It's not that jam.
1: It was a jam.
0: You're lucky it wasn't Honey and Winnie the Pooh. You know, you were in trouble. It. But James, we could come up on the show because we're running out of time. I'm going over time.
1: We've
0: your
1: got
0: show,
1: too so. Good to be forgotten. I've forgotten who's in it, but then the reggae triple stack and a load of great music.
0: Okay. Brilliant. There you go. We'll leave it there. And James has got his hands full when he gets home with his granddaughter.
1: Yeah.
0: Right, guys, I'll see you tomorrow from 7 o'clock on a Sunday. Enjoy the sunshine, whatever you're doing. Keep it right here at My Soul. And enjoy your weekend. See you guys soon.
2: This is My Soul.
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1: James Anthony, turn the music up. My Soul.

sound of summer. Good morning, everyone. How are you? I hope your week has been good. Ready for the weekend? Craig, my brother, thank you so, so much for the last 3 hours. He'll be back with you tomorrow morning, doing it all over again. Okay, it's you, me, and the music. So let's turn the music up. It's Saturday morning. The sun's shining. The music is oozing out of your speakers. Here are the Jacksons from the Blackbirds that were kicking off the show. That's what you get for being polite. Good morning.

0: That's what you get for being polite with Jackson. Oh, what a show we've got lined up for you today. Absolutely amazing. Loads and loads of great, great music. In Too Good To Be Forgotten, it is Curtis Hairston and Sharon Redd. The reggae triple stack comes from Carol Thompson, the Royal Rosses, and Webby J. Okay, if you want to get involved in the show, very simple. 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Instagram, James Anthony DJ. Facebook, James Anthony Official. And, of course, the My Soul family as well, okay?
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We've definitely got a message in our music, the OJs, on a Saturday morning. Oh, good morning, how are you? 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If you want more information, confirmed lineup of all the DJs, everything that's going to be happening, all you need to do is go to my-soul.com or boutiquesoul.co.uk. 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One for 2027.

0: you. Okay, good morning, Mr. Steve Yule. He's out on his Harley today. If you see a Harley Davidson with great big speakers with my soul blaring out, that's the person I'm talking about, okay? Also, good morning to Paul Kidley and Amanda. Nice to have your company this morning. And listen, I've got to say thank you to everyone that came down to the Boysdale last night. What an amazing evening. Ram Jam session. Gordon, Stretch and myself. Absolutely fantastic. Brilliant. And last week, the old dog over there in Herringate. I'll tell you about that. We've got a couple coming up in August. Okay, more music to come, so keep it right here.
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0: absolutely beautiful. John Lucien, Saturday morning right here. Saturday, the 25th of July. Welcome along. We're easing out of July, getting ready for August. Where is this year already gone? We're into the coming into the eighth month of the year. Oh. Okay, got to say good morning to Peter Keller. He said, James, please, could you wish my incredible wife, Louise, a happy 30th anniversary. Happy anniversary to both of you from all of us here at My Soul. And they're going to have a little bit of a shindig this afternoon or this evening with some family and friends. And please tell her I love her. Well, I think she knows that. Okay, it's time for something like this.
1: James Anthony on My Soul.

0: There you go, this week's Too Good To Be Forgotten. Curtis Hairston, we sadly lost on January the 18th, 1996. And on May the 1st, 1992, we lost this lovely lady, Sharon Redd. The morning after, and love is gonna get you. I've got to say good morning to Lisa and Jason, of course, over there at the Shakespeare. What an amazing evening last Saturday was. My special guest, Paul Kidley, who's in fact sunning himself abroad. It's okay. We're back there again on the 15th of August, and my special guest will be the one and only Lee Elder, and he's got a very, if you like disco, he's got a very special Studio 54 set he'll be playing. So that's at the Shakespeare in Bethnal Green Road. I'll tell you more about that nearer the time. But right, Sharon Redd. From Sharon Redd to Stephanie Mills coming next.
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8: 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Jasper does not get hung up on just one groove. 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

Stephanie Mills and What You Gonna Do With My Loving. Good morning, how are you? Welcome along, this is My Soul. I'm James Anthony with you through till 11. I'll give you a full rundown of what's happening for the rest of the day today and tomorrow. Weather-wise, Manchester, 20 degrees and sunny. Glasgow, 19 degrees. Birmingham, 25 degrees and sunny. Cardiff, 24 and sunny. Where are we? Leeds, 21 and sunny. Southend-on-Sea, if you're going down to the beach, 28 and sunny. And here in London, 23, sunny with a moderate breeze. Got to say good morning to... where are we? Maxine Beckford. Maxine, thank you for your email. She thoroughly enjoyed the John Lucy, and yet we'll get some more John in, hopefully, in weeks to come. Just to let you, I'm not going to be here next week. I'm going on my holes, okay, next week. So sitting in for me, the one and only Chris Phillips will be here keeping you company, looking after things. Okay, so there you go. Right, this evening, if you fancy popping out, it is Karma Sanctum. You need to get your tickets. You can do from my-soul.com. 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Oh, have a wonderful time tonight.

mix. Got to say thank you to Lee Elder for introducing me to that beautiful piece of music. Thank you all. Okay, out and about. And it's all happening next month. So the 9th of August, it's Soul Delicious back at the Old Dog Inn over there in Billericay Road, Herringate. Sam, Elliot, myself, and we may even have a guest DJ. Just come down, it's absolutely free. There's Sunday lunch and all that sort of stuff. There's a kids playing area. Wonderful, wonderful. And then back at the Shakespeare on the 15th of August with Lee Elder as my guest DJ down there. That's 460 Bethnal Green Road, E2OAE. There again, absolutely free. Come down. Studio 54 said if you like your disco, it's going to be off the hook. Then the 22nd, it's Overdose of Joy at the Top Meadow Golf Club over there in Upminster in Essex. Okay, and we're raising money for Hope for Hartley. Paul Kidley, all the ODJ team will be down there doing their thing, and our very special guests, Mike Vitti, Terry Jones, Graham Grumpy Brown, Les Knott, and a very special PA. The legend that is Angelo Starr. Okay. Tickets are available. All the W's overdoseofjoy.co.uk. Come and help us raise some money for a very, very worthy cause. Hope for Hartley. That is Overdose of Joy.

0: Good morning, everyone. Nice to have your company. Welcome along. Got to say good morning to Michael and Karen Hayward. And Michael, happy birthday, my friend.
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11: The best soulful music.

Ron Hall and the Motherfunkers. You've got to be so careful how you say that. Featuring Mark Evans. Beautiful. What a classic. What a classic. Okay, got to say good morning to a few more people. Patrick McLean from the Brit Funk Association. They were at the Boys' Day last night doing their thing. Bobby and Sonia. Keith Texie Bell up there in Sunderland. Alison and Del, we'll be seeing you a bit later on. Donna and Nigel, lovely seeing you guys last week. Nazreen Khan, K-Man, nice to have your company today. Trisha Conway Emery, Viv Ryan, Jason Thomas, David Murphy, Rob Greening, Carmilla Mills and Sherry Klaus. Thank you for joining us today. Okay, listen, let's have a look and see what's happening next Sunday. We're back at the broadcaster next Sunday, starting at 4 o'clock, finishing at 10. Lunch will be served from midday, and the menu and table bookings are available from the broadcaster.co.uk, and I'll keep hearing the food is exquisite, but you must book your table in advance. 20% off the food bill with a My Soul ticket. DJ Stretch Taylor, Craig Williams and Gordon Mack doing their thing. 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So book, go down and enjoy.

and family. Good morning, Sue De Silva, and also good morning, Paula Sunshine. Yeah, can you play me a Sunshine record? I will try and play you a Sunshine record.

0: Thoroughly enjoying that. Okay, coming up very soon, it is the Reggae Triple Stack. Carol Thompson, Roy Rosses and Webby J. That's all to come right here on My Soul. So keep it where you got it.
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0: is My Soul. I'm James Anthony with you through till 11 o'clock this morning. Coming up next, it is the Reggae Triple Stack. Carol Thompson, the Royal Rasses, and Webby J. That's all happening right here, so keep it right there.
1: 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My

0: doing the housework. Well, Tina Murphy happened to be doing some mopping. She absolutely threw her mop down and started singing God Help the Neighbours.
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that is Wahoo. Don't take it personal. Okay, what's happening for the rest of the day right here? It's John Leach at 11, the A to Z of My Soul Music with Lindsay at 1. At 3, Jigs with some new and future soul. Mike Vitti invites you into the Funky Nation at 5 o'clock. Michael Gray with you, the birthday boy, at 7. David Harness with you at 9. And at 11, My Soul presents DZL Beats. And through the night, it's Mystery from 1 to 4. From 4 to 7, Dave VJ. Craig back with you at 7 tomorrow morning. Pete Andrew doing his thing in the Soul Kitchen at 10. Greg Edwards with you at 1. At 3 is the Back to Life show with Jazzy B. Smooth Grooves with DJ Bigger at 5. And at 7, it is Mastermind. Femi Femme with you at 9. Sold Out with you at 11. And at 1 o'clock in the morning is the official reggae charts. There you go. That's your weekend, Soul.

my approval, and this one, Rene and Angela, Secret Rendezvous. This is My Soul. Good morning to you. How are you? How is your morning going so far? I hope you have a wonderful, wonderful weekend. The weather's going to be off the hook from what I've been told. I've been checking it anyway, yeah. They reckon about 23 in London. Nice. John Leach waiting in the wings. He's coming up at 11.

0: Okay, for those inquiring, I played a little track just before the triple stack, and they were wondering what it was. It's a remake of Gonna Get Next to You. It's a track simply entitled You're Gonna Get Next to Me. Are you ready? Yep, there you go. You're already here. You're gonna get next to me. Okay, that's it from me. I'll see you in a couple of weeks. Chris Phillips will be with you next week. Have a wonderful week ahead. And that's it from me this week, and I'm gonna go and have a nice rest. Ciao for now.
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one of those really unusual titles, Skip to My Lou. It's First on the Left. From Finneas Henderson, who was a recording artist on the Motown label. Good morning, welcome into our show. I'm Leechy the Soul Man. 2 hours of hand-selected, delicious music here on My Soul, and you're very welcome.

0: won't you hear me now? Rona, won't you hear me now?
1: Just fantastic. The Mighty Earth, Wind and Fire never sounded better than on that particular song. For me, their finest moment. And I used to play that whole album endlessly when I worked in a record store. I was about 16 years old and I used to play that over and over again, trying to get people to buy the album. And of course, many of them did, as I shared that great music on my big record player. Great stuff. Now, Sade, Paradise, My Soul Radio.

Produced song Paradise. Well, maybe our music will take you somewhere close today, because we are going to the seaside later on with my beach music. Also, some morning romance for you here today. My big massive munch for your lunch, a 12-inch remembered, and it's looking good, our music today here on My Soul. Between now and one,

0: One of the nicest men in show business. I spoke to him on his 79th birthday and really enjoyed chatting to him as well. The Philly jazz vocalist, Billy Paul, and he was a big inspiration to many that followed, including Alexander O'Neill, who was quite inspired by those wonderful vocals. We come back with a real gem from the Average White Bird.
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0: So many hidden gems from this group, The Average White Band. If you didn't know, they were from Scotland. They have now retired. And their production was so good on their songs. When they first came out, many of us thought they were a West Coast group from Los Angeles. Anyway, that is one of their hidden gems, What You Gonna Do For Me, from AWB, Average White Band. Now, Morning Romance is here. If you're feeling romantic or feeling like you need a bit of romance in your life, today we have Bill Withers and one of the greatest love songs of all time.
1: Leech's Morning Romance.

Luther Vandross, that funky guitar of Marcus Miller on bass, and Wait for Love. And before that, my morning romance selection, going way back in time to 1972, a song written by Bill Withers. Of course, it was Bill on vocals, and those lyrics sounding so good. And still today, that song remains absolutely timeless, a classic love song, morning romance. Now, the daughters of Cecil and Linda Womack, the granddaughters of Sam Cooke, these are the

0: And I think their best song so far in their career, the Romax Sisters with their new single, If I Let You. And we come back with another one of my big songs from a previous life in the 80s next.
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another really big song from a previous life, for sure. In the 80s, I was playing that lots on the radio, Bernard Wright and Who Do You Love? This week, we had the very sad news that we lost Jimmy Gilstrap. Now, if you don't know your 70s and 80s soul, you may not have heard of him. He only really had one big hit record as a solo performer, but he was a very sought-after session singer and worked with lots and lots of big stars over the decades, and was requested to work on lots of different people's projects. Stevie Wonder was someone that used Jimmy Gilstrap lots. He was also working on the Michael Jackson album Off the Wall, and on songs such as Boz Scaggs and Lowdown, you'll hear Jimmy on backing vocals. But here's something you may not know. Lots of people don't actually know this, but I suppose it's really one of his most famous songs in a way, because the first few lines of this Stevie Wonder song were not sung by Stevie, but were sung by Jimmy Gilstrap. Here he is on Stevie's Sunshine of My Life, and the opening vocals are Jimmy Gilstrap.

My Soul Radio, I'm Leechy the Soul Man, and we are remembering the music of Jimmy Gilstrap, who we lost this week at the age of 79. And there he was on the song by Stevie Wonder, You Are the Sunshine of My Life. And he was also very well known on this song, which was a TV theme song to a program called Good Times, and it featured Jimmy on vocals with Blake Williams.

Yes, reaching the high notes, Blake Williams and Jimmy Gilstrap, and the song was Good Times. I've not heard that before, but it was the theme tune to a very big and successful American TV show, unknown to most of us over here in the UK. I guess you could say that Jimmy Gilstrap was having very good times in the mid-1970s, because this song came along and was a massive hit in the UK charts and on the Billboard charts in the States as well. And it was what we defined in those days as bubblegum soul. Here he is with Swing Your Daddy.

The days of bubblegum soul. Jimmy Gilstrap and Swing Your Daddy. We played you Stevie Wonder, Sunshine of My Life, where Jimmy did the opening vocals into the TV theme Good Times. And on the end, Jimmy's one big hit in the UK. Jimmy Gilstrap, the wonderful session singer and talented artist who we lost this week at the age of 79.

0: I think it's his best song so far in his career. Cornell Carter and Let's Get Away on My Soul. And we go to Philadelphia next.
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The OJs were Philly's most versatile group, and that song was very unique and very special. And when I spoke to Eddie Levert about that song, I said to him, how did you feel when you recorded Backstabbers? Did you know when you were in the studio that that was going to be a big hit record? And he said, we knew we'd recorded something special, but we weren't really sure how successful it would be. But he did say that when they first heard it on the radio, they were driving to a gig and they heard it come on the radio and they were so excited. And when they first heard it on the radio, then they knew that it was going to be a big hit record. And of course, it went on to become a real Philadelphia classic. OJ's Backstabbers. And here's a new song from Vivian McCone. She's back. She always makes really classy songs. And this is a pure piece of class.

One of my favourite songs of the 90s was Vivian's song called Sing. It was really classy. And after a long time away, she's back with another very, very classy new single. Love Has to Be Easy. Well, it very rarely is. We're taking you to the seaside. It's time for my beach playlist to continue this week. Now, here's a group that have been around for decades and decades, one of the real supergroups of the world. And the main man behind them who did all the great songs was Brian Wilson, someone who I really admired as being a real genius of music. We lost him a year or so ago. But Brian wrote this song, and this is the perfect summer record. Okay, Beach Boy, you're thinking, well, that's not really soul. It's Blue-Eyed Soul, great soul undertones, and this is more like a soulful lament than a surf record, and it's perfect for the beach. It conjures up thoughts of being at the seaside, walking in the water, swimming in the water, laying on the sand. It is my seaside soul with the Beach Boys.

The song kind of radiates the sunshine. It's called The Warmth of the Sun, and you get a suntan by just listening to that song. Seaside Soul, my beach time playlist song for this week from the Beach Boys. And now, are you ready for Teddy? Here he is with Whitney Houston.

0: And what a combination of voices they were. Teddy Pendergrass and Whitney together, and that's called Hold Me.
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The much requested, ever so popular landmark and milestone in the world of lovers rock, Janet Kay and Silly Games on My Soul. A week or so ago, I featured a song by Larry Wu and Modernique called Love's Gonna Get You, and a number of you got in contact to say, wow, Lychee, not heard this one for years, because there are some of you that go way back to the beginning of my radio shows in the Essex area, and that was a song I played lots. And this song goes back to a similar time, so if you were around in those days, you may remember this. If you weren't, you may just discover this, but I've not played it for years. Yvonne Gage, and this is Winter Days and Summer Nights.

Nights. Winter Days and Summer Nights, Yvonne Gage from back in the 80s. And into my massive munch for your lunch, it's a 12-inch Remembered, unedited, unfiltered, and this one will bring back a lot of memories for many of you. It was the song that came very close to I Found Loving by the Fatback Band, produced by Larry Blackman from Cameo. This is Cashflow, Mine or Mine.

The Massive Munch for Your Lunch on My Soul, a 12-inch remembered. And although that song was very similar to Fatback Band I Found Loving, it found its own success as a single in the mid-80s. And the one album they made was produced by Larry Blackman, who put the group together really as a studio project. They had no intention of touring, and they didn't record any other records after that one album. And also on that album, called Cashflow, you'll find the excellent song Party Freak, which I played quite a lot back in those days. Now, on to Motown, and this song was put together by Brenda Holloway and her sister. They wrote this song. In later years, it was a successful track for Blood, Sweat and Tears, but this is the original from the 60s.

0: And I have a sneaky feeling that's what you'll be saying here on My Soul at 3 p.m. Lindsay Wesker, you make me so very happy. Yes, the A to Z of My Soul music will be absolutely awesome again today. It all begins at 1 o'clock.
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0: Well, it's becoming a regular thing to feature a Shylights song on the show, but no shame in that. From the wonderful decade of melody, the 70s, Eugene Record and the Shylights, and Oh Girl. And Hey Girl, one of my lady listeners over in the Philippines, Alexis, is often sending me little lists of songs to feature on the show, and she really does have a rather exquisite and sophisticated taste in music. So, Alexis in the Philippines, this one's for you.
1: Leechy with the best soul music.

Ripperton, who really was something different and special, we sadly lost her at a very young age, and that's called Perfect Angel on My Soul. Here's a guy I've not played before, I don't think, on my shows, which is quite strange because he's been around in soul and R&B for about 20 years. Darnell Kendricks, who comes out of California and made the journey over to Detroit City to make that his creative home base. Usually, it's reversal. It's normally Detroit or Memphis, and they end up in California, but he went from Cali to Detroit, and that's where he hangs out these days. This is his new single.

I don't think I've played Darnell Kendricks before, but maybe I have kind of lost track, but I can't believe he's been around 20 years and I've not featured his music. Anyway, there he is, Darnell Kendricks from Detroit City these days, and a new single called I Don't Wanna Lose You. Well, you will for a while because I'm not here until next Saturday, but hey, listen, Lindsay Wesker's on the way. It's going to be a brilliant show today, the A to Z of My Soul Music, where you get a little bit of education and you discover some new songs as well to take you through Saturday afternoon here on My Soul. I'll leave you with Stevie Wonder and some words for the world. Until next week.

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0: across the weekend. 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
1: Lindsay Wesker's A to Z of My Soul Music. One letter. All decades. All genres. Your edutainment starts now.

0: and a very good afternoon to you. Through until 3 o'clock this afternoon, it's me, Lindsay Wesker, with the A to Z of My Soul Music. Gotta say many thanks to the amazing John Leach. What a brilliant show. That show is always so good. Big up to you, mate. Have a great weekend. And today we move on to the letter L, part 8. And I'm very pleased to say that our executive producer today is none other none other than the trouble herself. She's here in the studio. Say hello to your fans and your followers.
1: Fans and followers. Hello, everyone. My name's Claudette. I wasn't actually christened The Trouble.
0: You is The Trouble. You is The Trouble. You is The Trouble, mate. Yes, her real name is Claudette, and she is the long-suffering woman that has to live with me.
1: And it's a pleasure to be here, sir.
0: What was it like choosing the tunes? Was it fun choosing the tunes?
1: It was fun choosing the tunes. It was a bit frustrating because some people had chosen some tunes that I would have liked to have picked. But I believe I have picked the absolute best, the creme to the creme.
0: You've done a great job, actually. You have done a great job on the letter L, part 8. All styles, all genres, as long as it begins with a letter L. Starting out with Paul Lawrence, of course, from 1985. What a tune. There ain't nothing like your loving. Oh, yeah, it's going to be good today.

0: ZZ of My Soul Music is the letter L, part 8, the final part of the letter L. Glenn Lewis, born in Kitchener, Ontario, raised in Toronto by a Trinidadian mother and a Jamaican father. And in 2003, Glenn and Amel LaRue featured on Stanley Clarke's version of Roberta and Donnie's track Where Is the Love, and it earned all of them a Grammy nomination. And Glenn Lewis has released 4 albums to date. The most recent is called Overture, and it came out this year. So we have 2026 Glenn Lewis music. Of course, the most gorgeous people in the galaxy listen to My Soul. We're going to try and say hello to as many of them as we can. Now that we got the trouble in the studio, nobody really wants to talk to me. They just want to talk to you. They're just desperate to get hold of you and just curry favour with you.
1: Well, the first person I've heard from today is Tanusha, my mate Tanusha. So, sending love to Tanusha and Sandy Patel.
0: Definitely.

couldn't just play one by Glenn Lewis, had to play two. On the A to Z of My Soul Music, it's a letter L, part 8. Today's executive producer is The Trouble. The Trouble is here. She has chosen all the music. She has done a sensational job. Make sure you big her up on all socials. We've got absolutely every genre of music. We're going all the way back to 1956. All styles, all genres, all decades.

0: I want to leave my man for you. What about that?
1: Yeah, that's what she's saying.
0: Disgraceful. I want to leave my man for you. Now, that is a coincidence, isn't it? Because yesterday on my Facebook page, I posted a list of the most famous cheating songs. And on my Facebook page, it just exploded. People went absolutely mad. They came up with so many suggestions, didn't they? If loving you is wrong, I don't want to be right. What was that Carlene Davis tune, Cheating, Love on the Side? Carlene Davis?
1: I can't remember that one.
0: And we decided that Susan Cadogan Hurt So Good
1: is not a cheating song. It's an unrequited love song.
0: Anyway, if you want to see this unbelievable list of cheating songs, it's on my Facebook page.
1: Well, this one's just been added, isn't it? Leave My Man For You. We'll
0: add that to the list, definitely. Today's executive producer is The Trouble. The Trouble's in the house.

0: The Deneo video, Nights Like This. We love nights like this, innit?
1: Absolutely adore them.
0: Deneo,
1: it's our niece's friend.
0: He's what?
1: He's our niece's Sian's friend.
0: He's Sian's friend, isn't he? Yeah. We've got a niece called Sian, and Deneo is Sian's friend.
1: So big up the Watson family, Mary, Sian, Leon, Tia and Tamara.
0: Fantastic, fantastic. There are so many gorgeous people coming through. I'm not quite sure how we're going to get through all of them. The delicious Delicia Lloyd has got a massive old swing in her back garden, and she is swinging on her swing. And she says hello to the gorgeous wifey. So there you go. They're not interested in me. They just want to get to you. Mr. Michael Ludford, how are you, sir? Big love to you and your beautiful wife. Kerry King. Where is Kerry King? Kerry King is out in sunny Spain. She goes, we will be listening to the show. It's Antoinette Collison's birthday on the 29th, so can you wish her a happy birthday? She's going to be 29 again. It's just
1: wonderful.
0: It's wonderful. She's 29 again, looking more fabulous with every

0: Passing year, and Antoinette and Kerry are coming in together to present a show in a couple of months' time, and we're really looking forward to that.
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0: Across the UK.

What a fantastic tune that is. Couldn't just play one by Lamar, had to play two. 50-50. What a tune. My soul returns to the stylish Karma Sanctum of Soho for an intimate Saturday night session in the heart of London. This is a beautiful hotel. It's halfway between Piccadilly Circus and Oxford Circus. And that function happens tonight, Saturday, July the 25th, between 8 and 1. 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So good. It's such a nice hotel. 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That is tonight. Got to say hello to Julian at the Beam Room. He goes, hi, Lindsay, listen to you religiously every Saturday. Just to say a big thanks for such a wonderful show, which always sets the weekend up in the right way. That comes from Julian at the Beam Room. And I'm just trying to find out what the Beam Room is. Julian's going to tell me fairly soon.

0: the amazing Deborah Renee Laws, who, of course, is the younger sister of Eloise and Ronnie and Hubert. And we got two more tunes to play you by Deborah. We love Deborah, don't we?
1: We do indeed.
0: So, your fans and followers, you better say, jump in there and say hello to some of them.
1: Well, I want to say hello to Jessica and Alicia, and big up my friend Sanya in Wembley. She asked me to pronounce it that way.
0: Okay.
1: She did. And I want to say hi to my cousin Patrick, who's listening with his family, and hi to his brother Connor. And I want to say hi to my prediction family, Maren, Gary, and Michael. And Michael's brother Patrick,
0: who's a faithful listener.
1: Now you so have hello cuz
0: you have just mentioned prediction, and that is where I met you in 1982.
1: Yes.
0: And you were a singer in a lovers rock band called Prediction. Some of the tunes were lovers and some of the tunes were roots, and it was,
1: yeah, we were kind of like a fusion emotions type.
0: Yeah, and Prediction was so amazing, I asked them if I could manage them. So I managed Prediction for a year, and that was really, really exciting.
1: Yeah.
0: And you and me went to a party the other day, didn't we? And we went to Bud Bissell's house.
1: Yes.
0: And the DJ began playing Prediction the way we were. So I quickly went over to the DJ and I said, the girl who actually sang on that record is sitting right there. And he stopped the record and he went completely mad, didn't he?
1: He did.
0: And he brought you up on stage, and all the people at this party were like, hey, what is going on? And they weren't expecting live entertainment.
1: No.
0: And you got up and sang The Way We Were by Prediction.
1: I got up and sang The Way We Were by Prediction. And the actual lead singer on that track was Jackie Jones.
0: Jackie Jones, we love Jackie Jones.
1: Yeah, and I think you play her when Jackie and Dave?
0: Yeah. Definitely. So that is how long me and the Trouble have known each other. 1982, that's about 407 years ago, isn't it?

0: HHZ of My Soul Music, Soletta L Part 8. One more tune by Deborah Laws to play you. Got to say good afternoon to Sherry Class. Big up to you, darling. She is looking forward to Claudette's Choices. Eliza Milan, how are you? Hope you are well. Beautiful Sam Dimmer is out in Bristol. And the Queen of Stevenage herself. How are you, doll? Hope you are well. Thank you so much for listening to the A to Z of My Soul Music.
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0: What a rhythm that is. And so many people have made good use of that rhythm. Shabba Ranks made good use of that rhythm. Fantastic. JC Lodge, June Carol Lodge, born in London in 1958. And I saw JC Lodge at a function the other day. I was out with Sherry at a networking event, and JC Lodge was there. She was a very lovely woman. Telephone Love, what a tune that is. Breaking up the Deborah Laws tribute. Got to say good afternoon to Mr. Mark Brooker. Hello, Mark Brooker. How are you? Goes, afternoon, big man. Lovely to hear the missus on the radio. Behind every great guy is a better woman. You know it. Wicked, wicked show. As always, big love and eternal blessings. Thank you, man.
1: Thank you. And can we say hi to Marie and Dennis as well?
0: Marie and Dennis. We love Marie and Dennis.

0: seeing them soon.
1: Chandra and Roy. We're going to see Chandra and Roy tomorrow. Looking forward to that.
0: Can I also just quickly say...
1: Go for it.
0: Hi to Marcia and all our other Henley family.
1: Kenley.
0: Why do I keep getting it
1: wrong? They're not in Henley. They're in Kenley.
0: Sorry, Kenley.
1: Two areas are miles apart, Got to say hello to Big Brand John. Hello, John. How are you? He's in Coopersburg in Pennsylvania. And it's breakfast time there and they always listen to the A to Z. Good morning, Wesker family. He goes, better watch out, Lindsay. Your nearest and dearest has a rather sultry radio voice.
0: He's too kind.
1: He goes, you could end up as a guest on her show. Blimey.
0: Well, he's been a guest on my life for the last nearly 40 years.
1: I've been the guest in your life for 40 years. Yeah. Wow.

just played two by Deborah Laws, had to play three. Very special. And of course, Jennifer Lopez used part of this song on her big hit, All I Have. And in 2003, Deborah sued Jennifer's record label, Sony Music Entertainment, claiming they didn't have her permission to use the song. Now, the case was thrown out because the songwriters of this song had given their permission. The record company actually didn't need Deborah's permission. They'd got the songwriter's permission. So not happy with that, in 2004, Deborah sued her own record company, Elektra Records, claiming they should have asked her consent before allowing J-Lo's producers to use the track. And even though the case was also dismissed, Elektra settled out of court, gave her some money to go away. What a messy business. What a messy business. And we come from Harlesden, and in Harlesden, this is the music we listen to.

0: HHZ of my soul music. So letter L, part 8, the final part of the letter L. We have got two theme weeks coming up. Next week we've got the A to Z of a fantastic singer-songwriter called Louise Golby. Check her out. Check her out on Spotify. She is absolutely brilliant. She's coming into the studio. She has chosen all of the music. All of the music that has shaped her career. So she's in here next Saturday. The following Saturday, the A to Z of Heather Haywood, one of the original members of the Cool Notes, coming into the studio. She has chosen all the music. What a fantastic show that is. And then the week after that, we move on to the letter M, part 1. Our executive producer on that day is Miriam Rosier. So as I say, I used to manage a prediction. So I managed prediction kind of 82, 83. And then you and Paulette left prediction and you created a brand new group.
1: Yes.
0: We
1: created a brand new group called Dazzle. And we put out two albums. One, Soul Sisters in 1990 and another in 1991.
0: Yep.
1: I can't remember that. I don't think we had a title for that. That just went out on white label.
0: It didn't officially get released. Yes. It just went out on white. Oh no, it was called On Second Thoughts.
1: Oh yes, you're right.
0: It was called On Second Thoughts.
1: On Second Thoughts.
0: And all sorts of crazy things are happening with Dazzle right now. It's 36 years later. It's so weird, isn't
1: it?
0: It's
1: amazing. Dazzle is going to be released in America. The Soul Sisters album is going to be released in America
0: on vinyl.
1: On vinyl in September, which is just wonderful.
0: Which is amazing. And a young man in Manchester has done a dance mix of Dazzle U, and another young man in London has done a remix, a really thumping remix of I Don't Want Your Love.
1: Yeah.
0: And tomorrow.
1: I will be recording the first track for Dazzle in
0: 36 years.
1: It's wonderful.
0: Taking it back to your prediction roots.
1: Taking it back to my prediction roots by doing a little reggae ensemble.
0: Really looking forward to that. It's the A to Z of My Soul Music.
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Jet's Head of My Soul Music. It's the final part of the letter L, taking you all the way back to the roots of British black music. Linda Lewis, born in West Ham, 1950, sadly passed away in 2023. And she's got two fabulous sisters who sing as well, Shirley and Dee. Her biggest hit was It's In His Kiss. Her version of Betty Everett's It's In His Kiss, top 20 hit in the UK in 75. Fantastic song. So that is 73. Let's go back even further. Let's go all the way back to the magic year of 1956.

0: Fantastic song, fantastic voice. Frankie Lyman, born in Harlem in 1942, died of a heroin overdose in 68, aged just 25, and he left behind that amazing tune, Why Do Fools Fall in Love, number one in the US R&B charts for 5 weeks in 1954, and they even made a story of his life. They made a film called Why Do Fools Fall in Love, starring Halle Berry.
1: Welcome, welcome.
0: Very good it is too, very good it is too.
1: Yo, what's up, world? We are the good people. We invite you to join us on this musical journey.

XYZ of My Soul Music, the wonderful, wonderful Jared Lawson. Two more tunes to play you by Jared. He self-financed, self-produced his debut album. Came out in 2014, got picked up by the wonderful Dome Records for UK release. And in 2020, Jared released his second album, Be The Change, and his third, Just Let It, came out this year, 2026. This is exactly what Jared sounds like live, so if you get a chance, if you like this vibe, go and see Jared live. It is amazing. He is so good live. Two more tunes to play you by Jared Lawson. Let me just tell you about something happening next Sunday. My Soul Radio at the Broadcaster. 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And yeah, it's what a classy event. What classy dinner. Classy DJs. It's just classy from top to bottom.

0: What a fantastic tune, Jared Lawson. Couldn't just play one by Jared, we're going to play three by Jared. Love Isn't Always Enough from 2020. Our executive producer today on the A to Z of My Soul Music is The Trouble, and The Trouble is here. Lots of people have been contacting you, I know. Sending you love, sending you love.
1: That's true. Can I say hello to my friend, Di Green Eyes?
0: My friend. I think you'll find she's my friend.
1: And Samantha Scott.
0: Samantha Sing Scott. That's another one of my friends you've stolen.
1: What can I say?
0: Got to say hello to Lisa Taylor. Hey, Lisa Taylor, how are you? Oh my goodness, she's in Cyprus. She goes, it's been a bit too hot some days. She goes, it's been 42 degrees on some days. That is really, really hot. Hello to Shay Brown. How are you, Shay Brown? The succulent Sharon Louison. She was actually talking to me last week. She couldn't wait for this show. Anyway, she's been looking forward to the dynamic duo, as she describes us. Debbie Lester. Hey, Debbie Lester. How are you? Danielle Drew. Got to say hello to Danielle Drew. Charlotte Rabin Grant. What are you doing? You're at home baking cookies, aren't you? Big love to you. And Gary Clark. Gary Clark sent me a message. This is what Gary Clark said. Let me just find Gary Clark's message. He goes, 1982, exactly the same year I met Karen.
1: Ooh.
0: Yeah, that's his other half. That's when he met her as well. So we're going to play some more Harlesden music, innit? More Harlesden music. Oh, it's tunage, innit?
1: Mm-hmm.

0: Oh my goodness, how good is that? The LA Boppers, formed by Side Effect member and producer Augie Johnson, and the LA Boppers were originally Side Effect's backing band. And we always play Side Effect when we get to the letter S. Oh. Oh my goodness. One more tune to play you by Jared Lawson.
1: Oh, I'd like to say hi to Kate. Kate, I don't know what to call you now.
0: Call
1: Kate
0: it.
1: Cornish?
0: She's Kate Cornish.
1: Kate Cornish. I'd also like to say hi to Pedia, my beautiful goddaughter Bella.
0: I got to say hello to Sharon Branford. She goes, hey, Lord and Lady Wesker. You are Lady Wesker. Fabulous to know you are in the studio with your wonderful wife. Oh, my goodness. Last Saturday night, I was in the presence of Jared Lawson. Totally awesome gig at the Union Chapel. Sublime. We have seen Jared. I've seen Jared twice, haven't we?
1: Yes, we've seen him twice. A wonderful, wonderful guy.
0: Wonderful guy. Very cool guy.
1: Very cool. Very cool. Can I also say hello to cousins Sophie and Joan? He's just pointed at me and just put me off, threw me off guard.
0: You told me to point at you.
1: I know you did, but I thought you were going to push the button.
0: Is that the one who makes a sorrel?
1: Yes,
0: we love
1: cousin
0: her.
1: Cousin Sophie makes us sorrow.
0: We love cousin Sophie. All right, it's the A to Z of My Soul music.
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0: Got to say good afternoon to Mr. Ray Kane. Ray Kane goes, good to hear her indoors has been allowed out. He goes, I love the chemistry between you two. Eh, what? Chemistry? Avril Holloway, she goes, hi Linz and Lady Claudette, listening in the garden, you two sound so good together, the trouble should be your regular sidekick.
1: I am at home.
0: She is my bloody regular sidekick. I'd also got a message here from Charlie Charles, and Charlie Charles goes, what does he say here? He goes, Charlie Charles, absolutely love yourself and the trouble this afternoon, you are the Richard and Judy of my soul. Ha ha ha ha ha.

0: my goodness. Oh, it's your body. It's outrageous on a Monday, on a Saturday afternoon. Outrageous. LSG. Gerald Levert, Keith Sweat, and Johnny Gill.
1: Yeah, and I would like to say a big shout out to Trevor and Michael Williams. And speaking of Williams, I'd like to say hi to William from Northgate, one of Verna's. It's one of Verna's.
0: Northgate?
1: Yeah, it's one of the places that our son has worked.
0: Is that a company, Northgate?
1: Northgate is a company. And
0: William listens.
1: And William listens into the show.
0: Big up to you, William.
1: Yeah.
0: So listen, you should know by now all about the Brighton Beach All Dayer. Sunday, August the 30th, happens at the Horizon Club, formerly Shush, on Brighton Beach. It happens between 2 and 2. We're back on the beach for another huge summer closing party. So it starts at 2 on the terrace, and we'll be warming things up with kind of feel-good classics from my soul's finest, overlooking the seafront. And as the sun sets, we head indoors where the main room keeps the myself vibe going strong. We've got a second room in there of My House DJs as well, serving up the best in-house music all the way through until 2 a.m. And if you go to mysoul.com, mi-soul.com, tickets are 25 plus booking fee. And, well, that is going to be so good, isn't it? You know that's going to be good. All of the all-dayers we've had have been absolutely brilliant, and this will be no different. CHZ of My Soul Music. Final

That is a young man called Joe Levy from San Diego in California. Released his debut album in 2014 and a second album in 2023. And he actually comes into the UK every now and then, which is very nice. Wow, we have a fantastic event to tell you about. This is five star, mate. This is five star. Nothing but the best for the My Soul listeners. Boutique Soul and My Soul exclusively launches the brand new five star Carbo Hotel in Rhodes 2027. So this is a fabulous soul music event taking place from the 5th to the 12th of June, with a room starting for as little as $699 per person. And we're going to be broadcasting live from there all through the week with My Soul, daytime presenters, and the Boutique Soul Residence team. And the first confirmed artist is Omar, with more artists to be confirmed. So it's a 7-day music event. It's really going to be good. The hotel, as I say, is five star. Go to mi-soul.com, mi-soul.com, or boutiquesoul.uk for more details. Five star. Oh, that's going to be good. Fantastic week away in Rhodes, the island of Rhodes. CHZ of My Soul Music. Last week we played Lil' Kim, Crush on You. Here is the original.

0: How fabulous is that? Jeff Lorber. And of course, we're going to play one more tune by Jeff Lorber. Can't just play one. Rain Dance from 1979. Fantastic. Got to say hello to Southampton's finest. How are you? Tracy Lewis. Hospital appointment all done and dusted. Now off to some... do some retail therapy with Claudette's excellent choices of tunes to keep me company. Got to say hello to Mr. John Webb. How are you, John? The perfect one, the perfect one. Pretty much perfect in every way. Loving the selection, Claudette. Your fans and your followers.
1: Lovely, lovely, lovely people. Can I say hi to Jennifer, Hassan Alia and Kamara May. And the Wallaces, Hugh, Sylvia, Kim, Kevin, Uncle and Auntie.
0: Uncle and Auntie.
1: Yeah. And the Thomases, again, Uncle and Auntie, Michael, Jennifer, Angela, and all the families. And the Barnetts, Marlene and Lydia and all the rest.
0: Please don't say, and everybody who knows me.
1: I'm not going to say, I said all the rest. I'm different.
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0: couldn't just play you one by Jeff Lorber, I had to play you two. Now, that first tune I played you was from 1979. This is from 86. And 7 years later, this is what Jeff sounded like. Written and produced by Carl Sturken and Evan Rogers, with lead vocals by Karen White.
1: My family, the Atkinson family. There are too many to mention. There's so many Atkinson. And K Emoji. And it's been an absolute pleasure doing this show.
0: It's been an absolute pleasure. What, are you going to come back and do another show with me?
1: I will indeed.
0: Inez Boda has contacted us. She goes, yeah, we love Inez, don't we? Lovely to hear you and Claudette on the show together. Big love to both of you.
1: And can we Maxine Bedford?
0: Maxine Beckford. Yes, well done, well done. We're going to say hello to Maxine Beckford. She's a former executive producer. She will be coming back very, very soon to do another show. And we've also got to say hello to famous DJ Danny Foster. He sent me a message. Famous DJ Danny Foster, he said, big love to you and the superhero.
1: Oh, bless him.
0: Bless him, bless him, bless him. Join us downstairs at Boysdale of Canary Wharf every Friday night. My Soul DJs on rotation from 7 until 2. 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Happy hour is still happening between 4 and 8. Just go to the bar and say, I love My Soul. Yeah. Happy hour, 4 hours of happy hour. This coming Friday, Gordon is joined by Ronnie and Johnny. Are we going to be able to squeeze in two more tunes?

What an amazing man he was. Half the day's gone. Half the day's gone and we haven't earned a penny. Here's your lineup for today. What a fantastic lineup. 3 o'clock, of course, New and Future Soul with Jigs. 5 o'clock, The Funky Nation with Mr. Mike Vitti. 7 o'clock, Michael Gray on the rotation. 9 o'clock tonight, David Harness. 2,300 hours tonight. 11 o'clock tonight, My Soul presents with Dizzle Beats. Dizzle Beats at 11 o'clock, My Soul presents. And Mystery in his customary spot at 1. Gotta say good afternoon to the scintillating Sybil Hilaire. How are you, doll? Hope you're well. Stunning Shazzy J Brown, Pat O'Neill. Gotta say hello to Sue De Silva. Big love going out to the magnificent Mari Harvey Harris. Gotta say hello to Kimberly Mahoney. And a good afternoon to Kemi Poitier. Hello to Kaza McCoy. Gotta say big love going out to the party girl. Big love to Lucy Gill and Al Mac the Robot. Hello to Kerry McMillan. Hello to Helen Weatherly. We have one more tune to play you.

0: And that is the last tune of the show. That is Jimmy Lindsay. He did a good version, didn't he? That's pretty good.
1: He really did. And you know what? Kids, we love you. Verna, Clarissa, Natasha, and the grandkids, we love you. We love you.
2: I can't believe you've got to say hello to the kids.
0: Moni M has just joined me on the email, and she goes, "What have I missed? What have you missed, mate? You missed a brilliant show with The Trouble. Absolutely brilliant. Listen, thank you so much. Thank you so much for the pleasure of your company today. It's been me and The Trouble. Trubs, what was it like?
1: It was wonderful. And I hope I'm invited back again.
0: You will be invited back. Next week, a theme week, two theme weeks, actually, before we start on the Letter M Part 1. Next week, the A to Z of Louise Golby. I'll go to her Spotify page, check her out. She's absolutely brilliant. Have a fantastic weekend and a fantastic week. And I'll see you next Saturday.
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4: Nice one, Lindsay, and the wife today, executively producing Sterling Job. Here we go again, Saturday in the UK sunshine, lovely day. New and future soul until 5, 2 hours of tunes. This just sound great on a day like today.

the night. Darren Taylor, Gravity. From the future. And before that, another one from the future, Tasha Kimball, Love Is On The Way, the R&B mix.

down and kicking off three in a row. Lenny Burrell, Love Against All Odds. Together with George Benson, guitar, riffs going on. Nice. I'm Jigga Man, thanks for choosing us. Let me know where you are, let me know what you're doing, let me know that you're tuned in. Jump on my Facebook page, we'll give you a little shout out. It's J-I-G-S.

0: 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Soul All Day, Pop Brixton, Jigs, and a host of other DJs. Right, if you like your music back-to-back, you know what we do next. A 2020 back-to-back music sweep.
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0: Biso and Tonya, You're My Summer Love. And Nissa Hargrove, one of the best new releases around you, called Wide Open. And we just played Mary Sims, Two People in Progress.
1: New and future soul. This is Jigs on My Soul.
0: Number one of those coming up in the next hour. So Boutique Soul and My Soul exclusively launches the brand new five-star Cabo Hotel in Rhodes for 2027. This fabulous soul music event is going to take place from the 5th to the 12th of June, with rooms starting from as little as £699. Playing live throughout the week, join the My Soul daytime presenters and Boutique Soul resident team, with live PA from Omar, with more artists to be confirmed. 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So, for more information on the confirmed lineup and how to book your hotel room, log on to mysoul.com or go to boutiquesoul.uk and experience life as it should be. All right, we always play gospel and we'll do that next.
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1: 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Updated and old school. Continuously. Continuously. Continuously.
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Gospel. Stay tuned, stay blessed with Jigga Man on a Saturday afternoon. Donald St. Clair, The Power of God's Love. Hello to all of the Saturday afternoon new and future soulers. Carol Blackwood, Brian Lofton in USA, Heather Duff as always, Dawn Burnett locked in. Also hi to Lisa Wybrow, Stevie Steve, Nicola Manley, hello. Keep me going until 5.

0: beating. 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
0: Thanks a lot to everyone who made it down to Boyle's doing Canary Wharf last night. Your support is appreciated, and we're back there again next week, Friday. Every Friday, in fact, we do it. Boylesdale, Canary Wharf. My Soul DJs on rotation. Next week, Friday, you get Gordon Mack alongside John and Ron. John and Ron. From 7 p.m. until 2 a.m, we'll spin everything from old school classics to new cool hits. It's still free before 9, but after 9, you'll need a ticket. Early bird, £5, then £10, very limited, £15 on the door. Get your tickets and reserve tables at boylesdaletickets.co.uk. The special My Soul Happy Hour still running from 4 until 8. That's 4 happy hours. That's a lot of drinking, a lot of cheap drinks for 4 hours. Every Friday night we do that, 4 till 8 happy hour. Just say, I love My Soul at the bar. And you get a big discount. All right, stand by next. Another hour of tunes coming up, including the return of the legendary Melba Moore, who is now 80, but no sign of her dropping the microphone anytime soon. She's got a brand new single. We'll play that in the next hour and another 2020 back-to-back music sweep as well.
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and Darren Taylor. Tonight Feels Right. That is one that I'm definitely going to play and be playing on the dance floors of the Soul For You weekend up in Birmingham. It's about 6 weeks away now.

Find it right there. Another one of the most requested, Mike Young, You Got Me Wanting. And after this, my favourite new release of the week. By Terry Tobin. Play it next.

Flow just the way I like it. My girl Terry Tobin is back with a banger. Love that tune. It's called Vibe With You, and there is a brand new album in the works as well. All right, so too, 80-year-old Melba Moore still doing her thing. Her brand new single is called Love Wins Every Time, and this is it.

0: 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Love wins every time.
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0: And here's what's coming up today straight after me. Mike Vitti back on the Funky Nation. Then we got Michael Gray from Seven. I can't believe it's Michael's birthday. I could be wrong, but happy birthday if it is, Michael. David Harness at 9. Then My Soul Presents Dizzle Beats is on tonight. My Soul Presents Dizzle Beats. And late night tonight, the legend that is Mystery. Right next, a 2020 back-to-back music suite.
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0: A few inquiries about that tune. Played it last week. Tasha Kemble at the other side of midnight wrapping up our final 2020 back-to-back music sweep. Before that, from the brand new Masigo album featuring Keisha Cole, tune called Someone. 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And Mike Young kicked us off that Evolution of Our Love, which is brilliant. 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

Fantastic. Another stellar lineup of DJs: Calvin Francis, Ronnie Harrell, Shorty Blitz, Craig Williams, Me Jigs, and many more. It's going to be heaving. Swift entry, get there swiftly because there's not many tickets left.

Dexter, to be continued. All right, so the way we line up, coming up next, the Funky Nation, a show that always gets me and hopefully you in the mood for a Saturday night in or out.

0: Back to back with David Harness. Then My Soul presents today, Dizzle Beats. Then Late Night with Mystery, taking care of business. Have yourselves a great weekend, people. If you want to hear today's show all over again, it's going to be up on Mixcloud real soon for another play.
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1: It's Funky Heaven from 5 till 7 with Mike Vitti, My Soul.

over the last 2 weeks. On Funky Nation, we've had an original funk session and an original disco session. So I thought this week we'd do an original jazz funk session. And we started with two from Charles Erland, both from a brilliant album, which was produced by Brass Construction's Randy Muller. We played Over and Over, which I'll dedicate to my mate Steve Wren, because I know he loves that tune. And it was his inspiration for playing that. And also Let the Music Play. The eponymous Let the Music Play. And there you get this week's Funky Nation original jazz funk sessions off to a flying start. And talking to Randy Muller, why don't we feature him again now? He did the string arrangements of this tune, BT Express. And BT Express on My Soul.

0: So with String Arrangements by Randy Muller, that's BT Express. This is Mike Vitti. This is the original Jazz Funk Sessions this week on our little Funky Nation soiree, which we do every single week for a whole 2 hours. And next, it's a single release from a guy who featured with the band One Way, and we'll play those as well after Kevin McCord.
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So featuring Kevin McCord in the band One Way and Al Hudson and music, and before that Kevin McCord on his own and the brilliant Never Say. So you may have noticed this is a jazz funk session edition of Funky Nation, and here's the Starship Orchestra, Norman Connors Starship Orchestra, and You're a Star on My Soul.

0: I'm enjoying our jazz funk session, and we've got so much to come between now and the end of the programme. That was Norman Connors' Starship Orchestra and You're a Star. And on the way next, well, it's going to be Surface and Xavier, a project put together by George Clinton. And if you like this sort of stuff, do join us on the 21st of August at the Century Club. Myself, Gordon Mack and Tony Perry, Funky Nation Live. 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

Surface Dancing on the Wire, nice slice of British jazz funk, and also Xavier Love is on the One, put together that project by the great George Clinton. And talking about people who can put projects together, what about Chic? His Open Up.

0: George Benson's Off Broadway. This is Mike Vitti. This is Funky Nation. It's our original jazz funk sessions. And on the way in the next hour, music from Orlando Johnson and Trance from the early 80s, a remake of a Quincy Jones tune by Quincy Jones, and Shuya Aquino and Navasha Dayer's version of Still in Love next.
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featuring Mary J. Blige, Quincy Jones covering his own tune, Bet You Wouldn't Hurt Me, and Navasha Dea singing on the Shuyo Kino version of Rose Royce's Still in Love. First two songs out of the bag, second hour of the programme, Funky Nation, Jazz Funk Special, and we're off back to the early 80s now. Orlando Johnson and Trance, Turn the Music On, which could quite easily cross over into the boogie section. And we should probably do a boogie programme as well at some point. Original Boogie Sessions, that sounds good, doesn't it? Anyway, here's Orlando Johnson, On My Soul.

0: Well, I'm a jazz and a trance and turn the music on. It's Mike Vitti. This is Funky Nation. We're in the middle of our original jazz funk sessions. And on the way next, Band of Black, Rio and Baker Brothers.
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I've got the power! The best soulful music.

was described to me as the Brazilian Earth, Wind & Fire. More about them later. Expresso Madureira and also Baker Brothers and Once I Had a Friend. So yes, Earth, Wind & Fire coming up very, very soon. But now, this is the song that was produced by Earth, Wind & Fire's Verdeen White. Here's The Bockets. Come Go With Me on My Soul.

0: Nice remake of a tune, which was released around 2010, 11, something like that. Azimuth and their remake of Carnival. And I think I saw the other day somewhere that Azimuth are going to be touring the UK very soon as well. Certainly worth looking out for. Saw them live. Did some gigs with them in Manchester, and they were superb. Okay, talking of superb, well, Earth, Wind & Fire always turned it up, didn't they? And they're on the way next.
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0: Jaffa's a cake. It's written on the box for Jaffa's sake. 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

from an album called The Constellations of Earth, Wind & Fire, Hot Dogget, featuring Ramsey Lewis and Earth, Wind & Fire. I think that was one of those songs that Maurice White wrote for Ramsey Lewis just after he left the Ramsey Lewis Trio. And also from the album Faces from 1980, that last song that was playing, Turn It Into Something Good. Earth, Wind & Fire on Funky Nation. On our original jazz funk sessions. We now want to play a tune that was first released in 1974, then 10 years later got picked up by London Records, came out again and took the UK by storm. Here's Savuka on My Soul.

0: Taking in the sound of music, bring the programme to a close. Thank you very much for sticking with us and listening to our original jazz funk sessions. We'll do that again. It was good fun. And I'll see you again at the same time next week. Until then, have a great week. And don't forget to check out the Ronnie Scott's website. Come and see us at the next Funky Nation Live, August 21st, at the Century Club with Gordon Mack, Tony Perry and myself. 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
1: This is my soul. Welcome back to Costa Coffee's Iced Coffee Forecast, here to update you on the week ahead. Today, there'll be unexpected adventures moving in from the east, with high chances of bumping into friends and conversations that go on longer than planned. 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

0: Are you ready? Are you ready for this? Do you like it? Do you like it like this? Are you ready? Are you ready for this? Do you like it? Do you like it like this?
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and it was released yesterday. Well, thank you, Mike Vitti, for the last 2 hours of funkiness. My name is Michael Gray. Welcome to my monthly Soulja show, only on My Soul Radio. And how you doing? Are you enjoying the sun? In the UK, the sun has not stopped shining. Got some brand new first time plays ever. We got a few classics remixed, of course. I decided to give the guest mix feature a break for a little while. So tonight is 2 hours.

Eros, I Wanted Your Love, and that's my remix I made a few years ago. And the last time I played this was at the My Soul rooftop party up there at Century Club. It was about 3 weeks ago and had such a great time. Big love to everyone who came and joined Gordon Mack and myself for our back-to-back of just soul tunes. Apart from a few housed-up ones like that.

called What You Gonna Do. And some Brit Funk pressure before that with Dr. Packer and my remix of Central Lines, Walking Into Sunshine. Well, tonight is a big night for me. It is actually my birthday. Happy birthday to me. It's great when your birthday falls on a Saturday. A lot easier to celebrate.

Ray, something brand new. It's called Show Up. Just a reminder, the next Soultra party, Saturday, September the 26th, with Tatiana Owens, Ethan Gray, and myself are going to be doing a 3-hour set. Cannot wait. That's at A Canteen up there in Chelmsford. We always have a good time, so hope you can join us.

El Coco. It's called Commotion, and that is DJ Spen's remix. I'm going to send out so much huge love to DJ Spen and the whole Spencer family on the loss of your beloved Kelly. From the Soltra and My Soul crew, we are all thinking of you. Okay, I think it's time to drop two Full Intention records. This is the first one. John and I, as Full Intention, covered this and made it our first single on our new Detention label. It's a Spanish Hustle.

lot of people think we just remixed it, but we actually produced and co-wrote that. It's called Timber and released on Defected in the late 90s. All right, we're going to step things up.

Lisa Jane. As always, looking forward to it. Okay, let's get back into the mix. Non-stop now to the end of the show. This has just been released. Harry Romero's remix of Universal Love.

We've nearly run out of time. In the mix, you just heard Floor Plan and Tell You No Lie. Before that, Cerrone and my remix of Je Suis Music, which is finally coming out. I know it's been a while.

Moment It Finishes on iTunes, YouTube, SoundCloud and Mixcloud. I'll be back on the last Saturday of August. I'm off to have some birthday celebrations now. Whatever you're doing, have fun. Enjoy the rest of the weekend. David Harness is stepping up next.

0: 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And we'll take you back in time.
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Welcome everyone to another edition of the Saturday Night Master Mix. I thought I'd let the music be heard. In the background, Miss Jill Scott, Mark Francis on this amazing remix. Before that, Guapale, Closer than Masaki Mori. New One Mix, Tom Misch, Maybe So, Conway Casey on that mix, and starting the show off just right with AZ Project, Change My Mind. Once again, welcome to the Saturday Night Master Mix. David Harness in the house. We do this every last Saturday of the month from 9 to 11 p.m. I hope you're ready for another smooth ride. We're going to let this bad boy play out. I'm coming back at you with Red Soul. So good, right here.

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David Harness here, taking you deep. 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

0: New music in the background, Byron Stingley, I'm Different, Merlin Bob on that amazing remix, my brother. Before that, DJ Irv, doing My Love, nice edit from him. Before that, Covenant, AZ Project, and we started the set right at the top of the hour with Dave Risen and Luca Music. Track is called Keep On, which of course is D-Train. In case you didn't know, we're going to take another break. Coming right back with the Isley Brothers right here on the Saturday Night Master Mix, My Soul Radio.
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0: New music in the background, Byron Stingley, I'm Different, Merle Bob on that amazing remix, my brother. Before that, DJ Irv, doing My Love, nice edit from him. Before that, Covenant, AZ Project, and we started the set right at the top of the hour with Dave Risen and Luca Music. Track is called Keep On, which of course is D-Train. In case you didn't know, we're going to take another break. Coming right back with the Isley Brothers right here on the Saturday Night Master Mix, My Soul Radio.
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David Harness here with the Infinite Boys, doing that Zulu Tribe. Another hot one. Before that, another amazing track, one of my favorites for 2026, Saint Harrison, Ego Talking, Merlin Bob, doing the damn thing on that. Stacey Kidd, track is called Depression. And starting from the break, the infamous Isley Brothers, Hurry Up and Wait. We're gonna take another break. I got another set for you. Be right back in just a few, right here on the Saturday Night Master Mix, My Soul Radio. Yep.

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Yes, yes, people. Welcome to Maestro Presents. My name is Dizzle Beats. I'm playing the best of disco, funk, soul, and R&B for 2 hours. That was The Barge. I like it. One of my favorite R&B groups of all time. Right here, here's Rescue Me from A Taste of Honey. Absolute classic, this song. Check out guitarist Raymond Batista if you don't know.

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1: 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OJ's Darling, Darling Baby.

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Sounds of Luther Vandross. 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I wanted your love. Coming up, Switch, Rufus.

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I love Switch. 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

original lineup, straight out of Grand Rapids, Michigan. Grand Rapids, Michigan. My name is Dizzle Beats. I'm here for another hour playing the best of R&B, funk, disco, and soul. I'll be pulling them out the bag today, people. I will be pulling them out the bag today. That's what I like to do. Take you on a musical journey, even songs that you haven't heard in years, you know. That's what it's all about, man. Music is life, people. Music is life. Here's The Whispers. I am the one for you.

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Play it a lot at the Roller Disco in Tottenham, Roller Nation. 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

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You guys got me for another 20 minutes. You guys got me for. Welcome to My Soul Presents. Thank you, Mr. John Jules, for the opportunity for this. I'm having fun, you know. Coming up, Jungle Love.

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He was a fan of Purple Rain. Remember this song was in the movie, if you remember that.

Cody Alexander, Show You My Love. 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I wonder if it is his government name, Cody.

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Of the Prince's first album For You, 1978. 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I do love this tune, man.

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Here we go. 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

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John Jewel, thank you again for this opportunity. 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

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Or you felt like staying in with me. 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Next up, Natasha Watts will be singing her version.